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7: Rain moves in tonight, with around an inch expected and late-night lows near 64. Tomorrow brings more of the same. About an inch of additional rain, highs in the upper 60s, and fog developing that will cut visibility down to around half a mile. Clouds stick around tomorrow night as lows settle into the upper 40s. Then, Friday clears out nicely, with a high in the mid-60s.

0: All right, it's no secret that politicians carry a makeup bag because they're going into all these press conferences. They're running into people. They're doing stuff, right? Do you want to know what's inside of a male politician's makeup bag?
1: Yeah, I mean, I'm no politician, but I have a makeup bag because we do interviews and we do TV stuff. And so I need a little bit of concealer, a little bit of this, a little bit of that. You know what's in mine?
0: Ooh, we're going to do a comparison. Ooh, okay. That's coming next.
1: All right.
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1: All right, Donnie, do you have your makeup bag?
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1: Okay. 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
2: Check.
1: Okay. Tweezers.
2: Check.
1: Lip balm.
2: That's in my pocket all the time. Don't need it. 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You need a smidge of a concealer.
1: Oh.
2: And you need, I have like a color correcting pencil for the eyes. Like that's just, it's a very simple, very casual, very manly makeup bag.
1: Do you call it a merce?
2: No, ain't no merce. It's my man bag. And occasionally, I throw a shot of fireball in there to make it more manly.
1: Only you, Donnie. 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

0: 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It is the most gorgeous venue you've ever been to. 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Like, you're literally just sitting in between all these mountains, and then there's not a bad seat in the house.
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1: PSA, when I die, I want people to have fun at my funeral. We're putting the fun in the funeral when I go. So I love that there's a new uptick in polka dot urns. Like, you can have an urn with polka dots. I'm into it.
2: You know what? I want like a sand art urn. I want you to literally do it. I want different colors. You better put that toothpick in there. It's a little weird. You're just playing around in my ashes. But put that toothpick in there. Make a cute little design. But also, my goal is people are going to have fun at my funeral. Because as I get older, I'm going to upset everyone in my life. They're going to be happy that I'm dead.
1: Okay. Stop it. Stop it. Stop it. Have you kind of started to maybe plan your funeral? Not weird at all. Hit us up in the DMs.
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1: Can you imagine going to law school, working your tail off to become a Supreme Court judge, and then your claim to fame is that you get to rule that boneless chicken wings actually, in fact, can have bones.
2: I know, I saw this news and I was like, wait a minute. Is it boneless-ish? Like, is there an asterisk next to the boneless? But also, like, that's the times that we're living in right now, is that just there can be a bone in it. So if you choke and die on this boneless chicken wing, that's on you, baby, because it's allowed to have bones. Oh, no bones about? I'm confused.
1: I think that we are just living in a ish life. Everything ish. Is an ish. A little wiggle room everywhere.
2: Yeah, I say that about, I'm like, oh, he's straight.
1: Ish.

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2: Rain moves in tonight, with around an inch expected and late night lows near 64. Tomorrow brings more of the same, about an inch of additional rain, highs in the upper 60s, and fog developing that will cut visibility down to around half a mile. Clouds stick around tomorrow night as lows settle into the upper 40s. Then, Friday clears out nicely, with a high in the mid-60s.

0: night.
1: Lauren Snap, Donnie Meacham. 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Can they get any more chaotic? And yeah, they can.
2: As in, I mean, what are we creating now?
1: Octopus eyebrows.
2: Excuse me?
1: Octopus like, eyebrows, Donnie. Yeah.
2: Like tentacles on your eyes?
1: Mm-hmm. Yeah, we're going to talk about it.
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1: It's coming next.
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1: Do you have a weird hair that grows inside of your eyebrow? 1-888-952-17.
2: All of them. All of my hairs are weird. 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Plus, my eyebrows, it's no joke, they grow like a foot long. I look and I'm like, I have to pull an eyebrow and I'm like, how is that a foot long? I saw it at Subway. Like, it's seriously, it's wild.
1: So Donnie, you're in luck because you need to shape that bad boy up, make it look really chaotic and crazy. And they're calling it octopus eyebrows.
2: No.
1: So the bushier, the better, baby.
2: No, I'm just, why do we have to do just weird things? Why not just have normal eyebrows?
1: Yeah, normal, like mine. Very thin and you have to pencil them in.
2: Oh.

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1: Hey, let me kick it to you right quick, man. Not on some gay bitches, man, on some real bitch. Anybody done been through the same thing, I'm sure you feel the same way. Big Phil, it's for you, man.

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0: 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It is the most gorgeous venue you've ever been to. 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Like, you're literally just sitting in between all these mountains, and then there's not a bad seat in the house.
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1: Did you watch Zoolander 2? Not gonna lie, I loved Zoolander 1. I did not see Zoolander 2. Did you, Lauren?
2: I'm regretting it now because Ben Stiller is saying that it affected him for a long time. Is that a good thing or a bad thing?
1: Yeah, well, the movie was a huge failure. Like, it came out, people did not go watch it, people did not see it. And I just got to think, I was like, I feel bad for him though, because that's the problem. Like, anytime you fail, it does affect you for so long. I get in my head. If I fail at something or if I don't do well at something, I let it sit there. But if I do well, I just forget about it in 10 days. Why is that? We hold on to failure. It's crazy.
2: I definitely think that we all struggle with that. Let us know. Slide into the DMs right now on the Pop Crush app or hit us up 1-888-900-5217. We're going to celebrate your failures tonight.
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1: There is an app for like everything. 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
1: Yeah. 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
1: TikTok is ruining and making my life so much better at the same time. It's a weird feeling that I have with TikTok. There is a sound search that is available. You can go on TikTok, hum the song that is stuck in your head, and they will tell you what it is.
2: Oh, that's kind of magical. Actually, I need that. And also, I'm sure that people are just doing some random sounds on there. You just, oh, like, if I just opened it up and farted in it, what do you think? What music would be like? Oh, that's some Celine Dion right there.
1: Candle Lips in the Wind.
2: Yeah,
1: the remix
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1: version.
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11: Rain moves in tonight, with around an inch expected and late night lows near 64. Tomorrow brings more of the same, about an inch of additional rain, highs in the upper 60s, and fog developing that will cut visibility down to around half a mile. Clouds stick around tomorrow night as lows settle into the upper 40s. Then Friday clears out nicely, with a high in the mid 60s.

0: hate shaving. 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There's so many days I just go, again today.
1: Okay, look, I'm going to call you out on this. You might have to manscape, all right? 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It is exhausting. My arms hurt.
0: No, I know men are out there going, look, shaving our face is equally as hard. Shaving our other regions is, for other people, is even as hard. And then you lost me at Chili's because then I was like, oh, I want a skillet queso really bad.
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0: nights.
1: It is time for your daily dose of dumb, where a man is walling in the Walgreens and honestly living by crime dreams. So here's what's going on. A man sneaks into Walgreens right before they close. He walks around the aisles and then he dashes into the bathroom before an employee realizes that there's somebody left in the store. They lock him in the Walgreens.
2: What?
1: And all night long, he just enjoys all the snacks. We're talking chips. We're talking M&Ms. We're talking Reese cups. Does this not sound like the best way to just get some free food and also maybe some free space?
2: Yeah, well, I bet he got some free food in jail. That's where he got three square meals for free and a free space. You know what? Oh, that comes with the door, too. Yeah, and it locks and it, from the outside.
1: Definitely not as cool as the as seen on TV aisle, which is my favorite aisle at the Walgreens.

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1: 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And it's the Hollywood Bowl, Lauren. It is the most gorgeous venue you've ever been to. You're like in a valley. Like, you're literally just sitting in between all these mountains, and then there's not a bad seat in the house.
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1: Donnie Meacham has the best goodbye I have ever heard. We were out in the bar, and every time that someone would be like, you know, goodbye, Donnie. Donnie, what would you say?
2: Okay, so use this, please. Everywhere you go, people are like, bye. Thank you. And I'd be like, bye, enjoy your life. And they're like, what? And I'm like, bye, enjoy your life. It's like, will I see you? TBD. You don't know. That's what I was like, I'm never going to see you. Enjoy your life actually works, because it's like, I'm telling you, don't just have a good day. I don't want you to have a good week or a good year. I want you to have a good life.
1: This whole time I've been saying peace out, Boy Scout. I'm now switching it to enjoy your life.
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2: 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I read where they right now cannot pay a $600 fine, which honestly is surprising because I did know somebody one time that paid $500 to get a greeting from Dog the Bounty Hunter.
3: What? For Christmas, my friends did get me a Cameo for Mia Mastroianni, and she's from Bar Rescue. And I'm not gonna lie, the second she popped up on the screen, I started crying. And it's so silly. It's just like, and then she taught me a new Fireball recipe. But first one, I'll tell it to you guys. It's Fireball with ginger beer. Oh, it's like a mule, but with Fireball, and it's delicious.
2: Aww. All right. Let me know. What celebrity would you want to send you a video message? 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
7: Tonight brings rain with close to half an inch of accumulation, late night lows near 64, and some light fog. Tomorrow, more rain moves through, around an inch this time, highs in the mid-60s, visibility down to about half a mile. Clouds break up some tomorrow night as lows dip into the upper 40s. Friday looks brighter, with sunshine and highs again in the mid-60s. Heading into the weekend, expect more sun than clouds and highs near 66.

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1: All right, it's no secret that politicians carry a makeup bag because they're going into all these press conferences. They're running into people. They're doing stuff, right? Do you want to know what's inside of a male politician's makeup bag?
2: Yeah, I mean, I'm no politician, but I have a makeup bag because we do interviews and we do TV stuff. 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
1: Ooh, we're going to do a comparison. 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
0: All right.
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1: All right, Donnie, do you have your makeup bag?
2: Yes.
1: Okay. Here's what is inside of a politician's makeup bag. You cross-reference it with what's in yours, and then we'll see where we match up, okay? Inside of the male politician's makeup bag, we've got face powder.
2: Check.
1: Okay. Tweezers.
2: Check.
1: Lip balm.
2: That's in my pocket all the time. Don't need it. But also, you need a little bit of, you need a brush. You need a smidge of a concealer.
1: Oh.
2: And you need, I have like a color correcting pencil for the eyes. Like that's just, it's a very simple, very casual, very manly makeup bag.
1: Do you call it a merce?
2: No, ain't no merce. It's my man bag. And occasionally, I throw a shot of fireball in there to make it more manly.
1: Only you, Donnie. Only.

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0: 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It is the most gorgeous venue you've ever been. 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Like, you're literally just sitting in between all these mountains, and then there's not a bad seat in the house.
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2: They say the holy water's watered down, and this town's lost its faith. Our colors will fade eventually. 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
1: PSA, when I die, I want people to have fun at my funeral. We're putting the fun in the funeral when I go. So I love that there's a new uptick in polka dot urns. Like, you can have an urn with polka dots. I'm into it.
2: You know what I want? I want like a sand art urn. I want you to literally do, I want different colors. You better put that toothpick in there. A little weird, you're just playing around in my ashes. But put that toothpick in there, make a cute little design. But also, my goal is people are going to have fun at my funeral, because as I get older, I'm going to upset everyone in my life. They're going to be happy that I'm dead.
1: Okay, stop it, stop it, stop it. Have you kind of started to maybe plan your funeral? Not weird at all. Hit us up in the DMs.
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1: Can you imagine going to law school, working your tail off to become a Supreme Court judge, and then your claim to fame is that you get to rule that boneless chicken wings actually, in fact, can have bones.
2: I know, I saw this news and I was like, wait a minute. Is it boneless-ish? Like, is there an asterisk next to the boneless? But also, like, that's the times that we're living in right now, is that just there can be a bone in it. So if you choke and die on this boneless chicken wing, that's on you, baby, because it's allowed to have bones. Oh, God, no bones about? I'm confused.
1: I think that we are just living in an ish life. Everything is an ish. A little wiggle room everywhere.
2: Yeah, I say that about, I'm like, oh, he's straight. Ish.
1: Ish.

0: Talking today with Dr. Thomas Oliver, who is a medical oncologist at Aspirus Health, and we're going to be talking about helping detecting lung cancer earlier. Doctor, what is the screening process like?
1: You would go to one of our facilities. You lay on a table. The scan takes about 1 to 2 minutes. You have to do a couple of breath holds, and then a radiologist will review your images and then recommend either a repeat scan within a certain time period or additional workup.
0: Why are low-dose CT scans so important for detecting lung cancer?
1: Low-dose CT is so important because the earlier we can catch and detect the cancer, the better chance we have of curing it.
0: Now, if someone remembers just one thing from our conversation, what do you hope it is?
1: I think lung cancer, like any cancer, curable if found early. Sometimes we don't always have symptoms of it. Through low-dose CT screening, we know that we can reduce the risk of death by 10 to 20% by picking up earlier disease. And the earlier we can find a cancer, the more treatable it is.
0: Better begins at Aspirus. Passion for excellence, compassion for people.
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3: Tonight brings rain with close to half an inch of accumulation, late night lows near 64, and some light fog. Tomorrow, more rain moves through, around an inch this time, highs in the mid-60s, visibility down to about half a mile. Clouds break up some tomorrow night as lows dip into the upper 40s. Friday looks brighter, with sunshine and highs again in the mid-60s. Heading into the weekend, expect more sun than clouds and highs near 66.

0: Lauren Snap, Donnie Meacham. After TikTokers started to use blush and concealer to create fake tan lines, okay. I thought, you know, beauty trends. Can they get any more chaotic? And yeah, they can.
1: As in, I mean, what are we creating now?
0: Octopus eyebrows.
1: Mm-hmm. Excuse me?
0: Octopus like, eyebrows, Donnie. Yeah.
1: Like tentacles on your eyes?
0: Mm-hmm. Yeah, we're going to talk about it.
2: No.
0: It's coming next.
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1: Do you have a weird hair that grows inside of your eyebrow? 1-888-952-17.
2: All of them. All of my hairs are weird. It's the only place I have a gray hair. Plus, my eyebrows, it's no joke, they grow like a foot long. I look and I'm like, I have to pull an eyebrow and I'm like, how is that a foot long? It's sold at Subway. It's seriously, it's wild.
1: So Donnie, you're in luck because you need to shape that bad boy up, make it look really chaotic and crazy. And they're calling it octopus eyebrows.
2: No.
1: So the bushier, the better, baby.
2: No, I'm just... Why do we have to do just weird things? Just why not just have normal eyebrows?
1: Yeah, normal, like mine. Very thin, and you have to pencil them in.
2: Oh, perfect. New York City.

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1: 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It is the most gorgeous venue you've ever been. You're like in a valley. 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

0: night.
1: Did you watch Zoolander 2? Not gonna lie, I loved Zoolander 1. I did not see Zoolander 2. Did you, Lauren?
2: I'm regretting it now because Ben Stiller is saying that it affected him for a long time. Is that a good thing or a bad thing?
1: Yeah, well, the movie was a huge failure. Like, it came out, people did not go watch it, people did not see it. And I just got to think, I was like, I feel bad for him though, because that's the problem. Like, anytime you fail, it does affect you for so long. I get in my head. If I fail at something or if I don't do well at something, I let it sit there. But if I do well, I just forget about it in 10 days. Why is that? We hold on to failure.
2: Crazy. I definitely think that we all struggle with that. Let us know. Slide into the DMs right now on the Pop Crush app or hit us up 1-888-952-17. We're going to celebrate your failures tonight.
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early this morning. Look for rain with about half an inch of accumulation. Lows in the mid-60s, patchy fog possible. Rain continues through the day, adding up to around an inch. Highs near 66, visibility about half a mile. The rain clears out tonight, leaving partly cloudy skies and a low in the upper 40s. Tomorrow turns clear, highs back in the mid-60s. Saturday brings mostly sunny skies, highs near 66, lows again in the upper 40s.

early this morning, look for rain with about half an inch of accumulation. Lows in the mid-60s, patchy fog possible. Rain continues through the day, adding up to around an inch. Highs near 66, visibility about half a mile. The rain clears out tonight, leaving partly cloudy skies and a low in the upper 40s. Tomorrow turns clear, highs back in the mid-60s. Saturday brings mostly sunny skies, highs near 66, lows again in the upper 40s.

Early this morning, look for rain with about half an inch of accumulation. Lows in the mid-60s, patchy fog possible. Rain continues through the day, adding up to around an inch. Highs near 66, visibility about half a mile. The rain clears out tonight, leaving partly cloudy skies and a low in the upper 40s. Tomorrow turns clear, highs back in the mid-60s. Saturday brings mostly sunny skies, highs near 66, lows again in the upper 40s.

Early this morning, look for rain with about half an inch of accumulation. Lows in the mid-60s, patchy fog possible. Rain continues through the day, adding up to around an inch. Highs near 66, visibility about half a mile. The rain clears out tonight, leaving partly cloudy skies and a low in the upper 40s. Tomorrow turns clear, highs back in the mid-60s. Saturday brings mostly sunny skies, highs near 66, lows again in the upper 40s.

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3: Rain moves in today with about an inch expected. Highs near 66. Visibility down around half a mile with areas of fog. That rain wraps up by tonight, leaving clouds at times and lows falling to the upper 40s. Tomorrow brings similar highs in the mid-60s under clear skies. Then clear again tomorrow night with a low in the upper 30s. For the weekend, expect a few clouds with highs back in the mid-60s.

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0: a little bit too much of Hennessy. Just gonna tell y'all how I feel.
1: How you look so precious.

0: Well, friends, it's finally happening.
1: What?
0: It's Brooke and Jeffrey in the morning.
2: What?
0: We have flipped the calendar to October 1st.
1: Dude, we're here.
2: Wow.
0: Which means it's now officially spooky season.
1: Yeah, yeah.
0: We've arrived, and the pumpkins are coming out. The 12-foot skeletons are going up. And here at our radio station, we celebrate the most sacred of October traditions.
1: Mm-hmm.
0: One that we look forward to every single year.
2: Yeah.
0: Or at least Brooke does.
1: Yes.
2: Uh-oh.
0: And it's time for that annual ceremony. So everyone, please rise. Show your respect as we unpack from storage the hallowed office candle.

0: There she is.
1: It's empty, but it's still beautiful.
0: Golden, majestic.
2: Sharp.
0: Its elegant curves shimmering in the glow of the fluorescent lights.
3: I feel like we're in church right now. Like a holy grail.
0: It has to be held high above our heads. All hail the mighty office candy boy. Oh.
1: It sits on the receptionist's desk, but we don't have a receptionist anymore.
0: That's a problem.
2: Yeah. Yeah.
0: Now, Brooke mentioned the one tiny issue with our beautiful golden vessel of confection. She is empty. So
3: you're not going to ask the listeners.
0: The question is, who will fill this bad boy first?
3: Brooke can fill it herself.
0: Will it be a generous listener of our show?
1: Yes. Oh, no. Sacrificial.
0: Someone unknowingly from the sales department.
3: Unknowingly.
1: Maybe. Dude, I went and checked their candy bowl the other day. All they've got is some really old almond roca in there. It's not.
4: It's bleak.
0: That does not belong in the holy candy bowl. Could the ghost of Willy Wonka visit our studio, perhaps, and bless us?
3: That'd be cool.
1: That would be so cool.
3: The chocolate river?
0: We don't know. All we can do is wait and pray for good fortune and mini Reese's cups to rain down upon us.
3: Okay, this just means he wants you to send in a bag of candy like every year the listeners feed Brooke. I don't know why.
1: I thought it meant he wanted me to take my top off and do a ceremonial dance for him.
0: No, I definitely don't want that.
4: The only one who interpreted it that way.
0: But judging by the way Brooke is staring at the bowl, I can tell her candy lust has already begun. So just to satisfy it, I'm going to put in the first candy donation of spooky season.
3: Oh, you have it in his pocket.
0: Brooke already grabbed it.
1: It looks like it's been in your pocket for at least three washes.
3: Yeah, bro.
1: That has been through a dry cycle for sure.
0: That just packs in extra sweetness into the wrapper.
3: Bro, we need some chocolate and caramel
1: in
3: here.
1: Jeff.
0: Listen to what's inside of your heart right now and donate generously to the Brooke and Jeffrey studio. If your conscience tells you to, that's up to you. But now
1: let
0: it's official.
1: Let your conscience be your guide.
0: Yes, the candy bowl is out. October's here, and we are on to the shot caller question of the day. Sending it over to Digital Jake. Let's go.
5: It's officially spooky season.
3: Oh, yeah.
5: Which means for the next month, it's socially acceptable for adults to dress like sexy versions of occupations that have never been sexy.
1: That's right.
5: Sexy scuba diver? Sure.
0: Okay.
5: Sexy mechanic? Okay.
3: Yeah.
5: Sexy regional manager at Verizon? Why not?
3: Look at those. Two buttons undone.
4: Look at that khaki pants.
5: This year, Americans are expected to drop $4.4 billion on Halloween costumes alone.
0: Wow.
5: But did you know costume trends have changed a lot over the years?
1: Mm.
5: And that's why today we're going trick-or-treating through the decades during a special Ghosts of Costumes Past edition of Plenty of 20.
1: That sounds fun.
5: So you'll say a number 1 through 20, and I'll give you a decade. You have to tell me which trendy new costume people started wearing at that period in time, and of course, I'll give you a hint to go with it.
1: Okay.
5: We'll start with the woman who, based on her spray tan, must be preparing to dress as a sexy 1970s Charlie in the Chocolate Factory Oompa Loompa.
0: Oh, I see it now.
4: I actually saw a listener text that in the other day.
3: Using green hair.
5: That's Alexis.
6: A 7.
5: Alexis, in the 1930s, dressing up for Halloween was still a newer thing for Americans.
1: Mm.
5: Some of the most popular costumes back then were the basic ones we still have today. Witches, goblins, skeletons. But there was also one extremely popular costume based on farm life, because duh, farms were a big deal in the 1930s.
1: Oh.
5: Tell me, what would that costume be?
6: Are you dressing as a cow as a kid?
1: Oh.
6: A cow in one piece with the little udders? I feel like babies still do that now.
3: Yeah, that's so good.
6: Got nothing else about cows.
5: Show me cow. The letters of your answer are in the letters for this one. That gets you 0 points, but a fun fact nonetheless. Scarecrow. In the 1930s, along with all the traditional costumes like ghost, witch, and the scarecrow was just as popular. Plus, your clothes were already tattered.
3: Yeah.
5: You just throw some hay from your bed and you're good to go.
6: Mm-hmm.
5: All right, Alexis is out. Brooke, it's your turn. 7's off the board.
1: 12.
5: Brooke, you're a 90s kid, right?
1: Oh, yeah.
5: At least that's what you tell people and they try and believe you. In the 90s, the idea of the group costume started to gain momentum, especially because of a popular group that was featured on a children's TV show.
1: Mm-hmm.
5: Boys and girls could dress up as their favorite one, complete with plastic masks.
1: Yep.
5: Which group am I talking about?
1: Well, I'll tell you, when I was 5, that would have still been in the 80s, I really wanted to be Papa Smurf.
5: Strange. I wouldn't admit that.
1: Yeah. But I

0: don't think that's the group you're talking about. I think the group that dominated my elementary school was definitely the Teenage Mutant Ninja Turtles.
1: Oh. The Teenage Mutant Ninja Turtles is not what I was looking for. They were an honorable mention, but I was looking for the Power Rangers from 1993 to 1995, 3 years in a row, the most popular kids' costume.
2: Oh.
1: Jose, we're over to you. Maybe you'll be the first one to get one right. Pick a number that's not 7 or 12.
2: 5.
1: Back in the 70s, the rubber mask became a thing for trick-or-treaters.
0: Ooh.
1: That allowed kids to dress up like their favorite characters, like Snoopy, Charlie Brown, Barbie, and Ken, and characters from one huge movie that broke box office records in 1977. Name this film.
3: I'm trying to think of the oldest Halloween movie franchises, because I don't really watch them, but I think Freddy Krueger's pretty old.
0: All right, do it.
3: So I'm going to cautiously say Freddy Krueger.
1: So Nightmare on Elm Street?
3: Nightmare on Elm Street.
1: Well, I'll take it. I can't give you credit for it. It was not a Halloween movie, but it was very popular. Star Wars was released in 1977. Licensed Halloween costumes made the franchise millions of dollars.
3: How many Yodas?
1: Jeffrey, it's your turn. 5, 7, and 12 are off the board.
4: I'll go 10 for October.
1: Okay, weird. Oct means 8. Jeffrey, in the early 2000s, dressing as a celebrity for Halloween became a big thing. It wasn't uncommon to see Britney Spears, your J-Lo, your Hannah Montana all walk by you in one candy-filled night, but there's one celeb that stands out from them all as the most purchased costume of the 2000s.
0: Ooh.
1: Can you name it?
4: Ooh, 2000s.
0: Could have been The Simple Life with Paris and Nicole.
4: Yeah,
3: that's true.
4: Wasn't the OJ trial big back then? So
1: in the early 2000s?
0: No, the OJ trial was like 1994.
4: It takes a while sometimes for it to really seep into the culture. So I got to consider the lawyers Robert Shapiro and my fave Johnny Cochran.
1: Juice!
4: If the candy wrapper don't fit, you must eat it.
0: Wait, you're going to stick with this?
4: I'm just saying you have to consider them.
1: You have to. Bro.
4: Who else was big back then? I guess that leaves me with 2000's heartthrob, 8 Mile Eminem.
0: Oh, okay.
1: Marshall Mathers Eminem is not the answer I was looking for. Michael Jackson was one of the most popular costumes of the early 2000s.
0: You just wear one glove.
4: Yeah, you know. Same as the OJ thing, exactly.
1: Yeah. You guys get no candy, and none of you win today's Plenty of Plenty. In fact, I win.
4: All right, well, Jake gets to choose which one of us gets shocked. They're going to be singing the Oompa Loompa song. Who's it going to be?
1: That's going to be Jose.
4: All right, go for it,
0: Jose. Thought it was going to be Alexis.
3: Oompa Loompa Doompa Dee Doo. I've got a perfect puzzle for you.
4: There you go. It's your shot caller question of the day. Happy spooky season, everybody. We're going to do a phone tap coming up right after this.
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4: It's time for a phone tap.
0: Right.
4: And in this world, there's people who love food, and then there's people who love food.
9: victim.
0: Oh, yeah.
4: Like our phone tap victim today, his favorite thing in the world is wings.
0: Oh my God. Oh. Please don't tell me this is 5 minutes of Jose and him just talking about different recipes and spices.
4: No.
0: Okay.
4: No, it's why recently he made plans to have his best buddy over so they could watch the game and have the best wings in the city delivered to them for lunch.
0: Awesome.
3: Yeah, which, it's funny, I've done this.
0: Yeah,
3: with my
0: I know.
4: Just one problem, though. His buddy told us that this was happening.
0: Uh-oh.
4: And asked us to do a prank instead. So there's going to be a minor delay.
3: Uh-oh.
4: You're going to hear it in your phone tap right after this.

0: Hello.
1: Hello, this is Barnaby Wilde from Wingstop. Is this Clinton?
0: Yes, it is.
1: Hi, you ordered from us about 15 minutes ago?
0: It was about...
1: Is that correct?
0: It was about 25 minutes ago, yes, I did.
1: My apologies. Just so you know, the delivery person is here to pick up your order.
0: Right.
1: I can't give him your wings.
2: Oh.
0: What do you mean you can't give him my wings?
1: I do not feel comfortable handing them over to the delivery person.
0: What you mean you can't give them to the delivery person? I don't understand. What's the problem?
1: Well, just let me get away from him for 1 second, sir, please.
0: All right.
1: It's just, okay, can you hear me?
0: I can hear you.
1: It's just, okay, between you and me, he looks a little bit sketchy. Oh.
0: Sketchy how?
1: He's a bit like super, super skinny.
0: Super skinny.
1: He's very thin, which means he's going to be very hungry.
2: Oh.
1: We'll probably try to eat some of your wings.
0: You know how ridiculous this sounds, don't you?
1: I don't believe so, sir. I just do not feel good about it.
0: Listen, what's your name?
1: I'm Barnaby.
0: Barnaby
1: Wild from Wingstop.
0: Barnaby Wild from Wingstop. Don't care if he's skinny, he's fat, he's short, whatever. Can you please give him my wings? We've been waiting for...

0: a while now.
1: He's giving me bad vibes.
0: I don't care about the vibe. I want my wings.
1: Yes, but what about me? I have the bad feelings in my tummy.
0: I don't care about what you feel, Barnaby. That's your problem.
1: My tummy is very, very perceptive.
0: Just give him the wings. Give him the wings.
1: Fine, your wish is my command. But first, I am going to take your wings into the back and count them for you.
0: What the?
1: I want to give you the number so that you know when it gets to you. That is how many.
0: I know what I ordered. Give him my wings. Okay. All this talking, my wings are getting cold.
1: This is a quality check. Let me see. Open the first box. Ooh. I got the boneless meal deal with the 20 wings.
0: Get away from my wings. I know what I ordered.
1: Oh, my goodness. This is looking so good.
0: Of course. That's why I ordered. Yeah. All the wings there look good.
1: So they're tasty.
0: Are you eating my wings?
1: Yeah, no, sir. But I do have to tell you, when the order arrives at your house, you will have 17 wings in the box, not 20.
0: And why is that?
1: I am just assuming that the sketchy skinny man will eat 3 of them. Or 3 will be missing from the box.
0: Damn it, Barnaby. Do not eat my f***ing wing.
1: I will not eat anymore.
0: Yo, you admitted it. You're the one.
1: I'm just making,
0: you want my damn wings.
1: I was checking that the honey mustard is not poisoned.
0: Your business is going to be shut down.
1: I hear you are angry.
0: I'm very angry. You ate my damn wing.
1: I must be honest with you. I do feel sort of guilty about this.
0: You don't feel sh**. I want my wings.
1: Well, I do not work at Wingstop. I apologize.
0: No. Who the hell are you?
1: I am your delivery driver. I just stopped because the food smelled so good.
0: Listen, when you get to the house, your tip is going to be my foot in your ass.
1: Oh, okay, does that include 2 dips on the side?
0: No, it's 5. So it's 5 tips.
1: I like the honey barbecue.
0: 5 tips in my foot. In your ass.
1: Okay, now I must admit I feel guilty because I lied about a second thing.
0: What did you lie about?
1: Do not be angry with me.
0: I'm angry right now.
1: The thing is, I'm not actually your delivery driver either. I am a radio host from a show called Broken Jeffrey in the Morning.
2: And we're doing a prank phone call on you, man.
0: Man.
2: Man.
0: Who said you don't mess with? My wings and my wings.
2: I swear, I haven't touched your wings, dude. Your buddy Darnell wanted to set you up.
0: Darnell, what the hell are you doing?
2: Dude, don't be mad at him. He just told us that you guys were having lunch together today, so he wanted to play a joke on you.
0: What a son of a... Good one.
1: Barnaby Wild at your service?
0: Barnaby Wild. That sounds like Born to Be Wild.
1: Oh, what a strange coincidence.
0: Yeah, whatever.

0: When I Googled the top three qualities women are attracted to in men, number one, confidence.
1: Yeah, for sure.
0: Number two, humor.
1: Yes.
0: Okay. Makes us 0 for 2 so far on this show. If you're keeping track. Any guesses on sexy quality number three?
1: Ooh.
2: Tall.
3: Abs.
0: Well, technically, the correct answer was ambition. But
3: abs, ambition.
2: Yeah.
0: They start with the same letter. But one of our listeners wants to toss that answer out and sub in charades. Because for her, that was the hottest thing ever. And it's all going to make sense when you hear it in your second date update right after this.

0: We've been doing second date updates on our show for, what now, over 10 years?
1: Yeah.
2: No, longer.
1: Definitely over 10 years.
0: Feels like 100 years.
2: 50, yeah, 75.
0: Somewhere around there. And it's interesting because when we first started, we found it so weird that more and more people were meeting strangers from online. Now we find it odd that more and more people are choosing to go back to meeting up in person again.
2: Yeah.
0: Who wants to do that?
2: It's so weird. We've kind of come full circle.
1: Yeah.
0: I know.
1: It's like I met her at a bar and we're like, was it scary?
2: Yeah.
0: And that's exactly how I'm feeling about today's listener who reached out to us, Mia.
1: Uh-oh.
0: She needs our help. Mia, what were you thinking, meeting a guy in person? That must have been terrifying for you.
3: Well, I mean, it was at a friend's housewarming party, so, you know, there were a bunch of people there.
1: Okay.
2: So you didn't scream and run until 30 minutes into the...
0: Yeah.
3: I mean, he might be the one who screamed and ran. I'm totally into him.
1: Uh-oh.
0: Okay. You met him at a house party. You had mutual friends there, clearly. What's the guy's name?
3: Owen is his name.
0: Owen.
2: And was this, can I ask real quick, was this like a mutual setup type of sitch?
3: No, I don't think so. I mean, she certainly didn't say anything to me if it was.
2: Okay.
3: Stay with me because this sounds a little nerdy, but he was dominating charades.
2: Yes.
1: Brooke gets excited.
2: Yes.
1: It's hot.
2: I mean, show me how you mime that word, okay?
0: When you said house party, I was picturing like beer pong and games
1: cups.
0: Like that.
4: The game fishbowl is so popular. I play at every party with my friends.
1: Oh,
4: yeah.
1: Oh.
4: We do charades in it.
2: You could drink fishbowls at the same time you play it.
4: Oh, so. Yeah.
0: Okay.
3: Yeah, there was a bit of alcohol going around for sure.
0: Well, that's good to hear. So tell us about the connection that you and Owen, like, have that happen.
3: Well, I went up to him afterwards and was just like, wow, that was pretty impressive. You're really great at that. I'm like, I'm a terrible mime. And so I was just like, wow, you know. And then the very next day, he reached out to me through our mutual friend, Julia. He got my number through her. I know. Yay.
1: Okay. Okay. He took the initiative.
2: Yeah. And he took an extra step to even make it happen.
1: Yeah.
3: He took initiative and we were just sort of texting kind of casually back and forth, but pretty quickly he turned it into a date. He was like, let's go to this retro arcade.
1: Oh, like a barcade? Do they serve drinks there?
3: Yeah. It's like a bar, but then there's like, you know, old video games and there's like pinball and stuff.
1: Yeah.
2: What was it like between you two when it was just 1-on-1?
3: I thought it was really good. I mean, we met there. But he had dressed up, you know, he looked really great. And
1: that's kind of cute to the bar or to the arcade.
2: Yeah, what do you mean dressed up?
4: Yeah.
1: Do you like in a tuxedo or?
3: No, not like tux, but like, I don't know, just like it put some care into it.
0: Yeah, the fact that he has pants on, that's a big win. So.
2: Or a big loss, depending on what kind of date you
0: true.
2: Want.
0: True, if it's going that well, you might want them off, so.
3: For first date, I'll take the pants.
2: Okay.
1: Yeah.
0: Okay,
1: yeah.
0: Fair. Fair. So, I mean, what were the highlights or lowlights? Like, paint the picture for us.
3: Well, I'm really good at pinball, so it meant that I kind of got to show off that time.
2: Yeah.
1: Oh.
0: Is this really a flex?
2: Yeah, she's a flipper queen.
1: Bro, if she
4: is that the name?
2: I don't know.
1: And took over the high score.
0: Is that where we're at? What we're looking for in a significant other?
2: I just think anytime someone can nerd out about something that they're excited about is a positive.
1: Their passion.
3: Yeah.
2: Okay. Was he rooting you on at the pinball machine?
3: Totally, yeah, and it was just really fun. He had that same kind of energy as the first night that I'd seen him, of just being really funny and really upbeat, and he shows me this picture of himself from high school that a friend had sent to him, and I'm like, oh yeah, you know, he's kind of dorky then, but he goes, no, look over there, the bartender has my same haircut. That's awesome. You know, he can kind of just like poke fun at himself.
2: And I was confused. I thought you meant bartender in the photo. And
4: me
2: I'm
4: too.
2: Like, wow, how did you get into a bar? I'm sorry.
1: Wait, no, I still
2: bartender
1: think
2: in the arcade has the same photo, has the same haircut as him in high school.
1: I thought it was in the picture.
2: No,
1: like,
2: no.
1: That is a very
2: I get
1: good
2: it.
1: Eye.
0: Okay. So you both went over to the bartender and gave him a wedgie for to get back into the mode?
2: Okay.
0: Tell us, how did it end that night?
3: There was a nice kiss at my car as I was leaving.
1: Good.
0: Okay.
2: Cute.
3: Yeah, I mean, it seemed like a really good date. Like, there's no red flags, but that was 6 days ago.
0: Huh. 6 days.
3: And he didn't ghost me, but he's not initiating any conversation, and he's like, one word responses. Like, I'm like, hey, how was your day? He's like, good.
2: Oh,
1: man.
3: Yeah.
2: That feels so bad. Sometimes I'm like, I just wish they just leave you alone then.
1: Yeah.
2: You know,
1: yeah.
2: Like, why even write the one word?
1: I mean, sometimes I'll say that, but then I'll follow it if I'm really busy with being like, good. And then be like, sorry, it's short text. I'm really busy. Like, we'll talk
2: totally.
1: Later. You know, like, just to clarify, because it does feel kind of
0: well, I don't
1: close.
0: Know. Mia, what did you think he meant by good?
3: Well, I'm just figuring he doesn't want to hear from me, but he's not ghosting me because we have this mutual friend. I asked her about it, and she's like, oh, he didn't say anything to me.
1: Okay, so he can really ghost you because you guys are going to see each other maybe someday.
0: All right, you're getting the vibe that he's kind of politely trying to avoid you now, so we need to figure out what's really going on.
2: We're not
0: going to
2: let that happen.
4: Well,
2: no.
4: No politeness here. No.
1: That's his answer, though. That's his answer. Like, oh, I'm not interested.
0: No, we're going to make fun of him for that answer.
2: Thank you. And for that bad haircut he had in high school.
0: Exactly. We're going to bully him into a second date with you, whether he wants it or not, when we come back. Call him and get you your second date update.
3: Go get him.
0: We'll do it next.

0: Every man knows if a woman tells you it's fine,
1: yeah.
0: Oof, things are not fine at all. So when our listener Mia texted her date Owen asking how his day was going, and he replied, good, she knew instantly, yikes, good? That's bad. Right, Mia?
2: Yeah, I think so.
3: I'm laughing because every single person in the room is totally following along. The girls are like, yep, that's right.
0: It's true.
3: She says that's right. You say that's right.
1: Doesn't everyone agree with that?
3: I mean, even I have to agree, but come on,
1: guys. That's a little better than fine, though. There's hope.
0: Yeah.
1: It is better.
0: It's weird because your arcade date, the way you described it to us, sounded like it went just fine. Like, I would go as far to say it went good, but maybe that's bad.
3: Is good bad?
0: Yeah. I don't know.
1: It went great because there was a kiss at the end.
3: Yeah.
0: Okay, that is undeniably a good sign.
3: That's a good point.
0: But who knows what words mean anymore, so it's safer to just call Owen and ask for his thoughts directly on it.
1: You know, sometimes you got to read between the lines, Jeff. It's not just black and white all the time.
0: Oh, I see what you're saying. I'm reading in between the lines of that sentence right there.
1: That's right.
3: Should you be?
1: Yeah.
3: See, does she want you to read?
1: I'm thumbs downing this message.
3: Okay.
0: I don't know what to do other than just dial Owen's number and pray that he answers.
3: Welcome to being a man.
0: Okay. Mia, good luck to us on this.
2: Good luck to you. What about me?
1: Yeah.
0: No.
1: It's more about her than

0: You or me.
1: You have to read between the lines of what I said, too.
0: No, we only take you literally.
2: Okay. We're only one-dimensional, Jim.
1: You know what? It's fine. I'm just going to dial the number. Here we go.
3: Hello?
1: Hey, is this Owen?
3: Yeah, this is Owen. Who is this?
1: Ooh. Hey, man. Thanks for answering. We're a radio show. We're called Brooke and Jeffrey in the Morning.
0: Hey, Owen. Welcome to the show.
2: How's it going, Owen?
0: Okay.
2: I've been saving that one.
1: That's
0: pretty good.
1: Clever. Owen, you there?
3: Yeah, what's going on?
2: Sorry.
1: Hey, man. So, this is, it's a segment we do. It's called the Second Date Update.
3: Okay.
1: Okay. I don't know if you're familiar with it, but.
3: I'm not familiar with it, no.
1: Okay, well, just to clue you in, it's basically where we help out our listeners if they've gone out with somebody on a date recently and they're not getting a call back for a second meetup. They come to us to try and reach out and figure out if there's a reason why.
3: Okay.
1: Okay, and so we heard through the grapevine that you are really good at charades.
2: Oh, yes.
0: It is so disappointing this is a radio show because there's no way for us to tell.
2: Yeah, we can't let you prove it.
3: So, what about charades now? I'm sorry.
2: This is still pretty random.
1: Yeah, so I know that's a little bit of a deep cut, but we heard that from Mia, the girl that you went on a date with after the housewarming party you met her at.
2: Yeah.
0: Did you like Mia? Did you guys have a good time?
3: The date was pretty good, but a few days later, I did look her up on social media.
0: Okay.
1: Normal.
2: Yeah, that's very normal.
1: How does that change things?
3: Look, I don't know if I'm comfortable telling you guys.
0: I mean, if it's on social media, it's obviously not something she's trying to hide.
2: What did you see? Like a picture or a post?
3: Okay. I guess I'll just tell you guys. So she was in like a wedding dress doing like wedding things.
0: Doing what?
3: Wedding things. I mean, I didn't see her like with a groom or anything, but she was there in the wedding dress.
0: What?
2: Oh, whoa.
1: And so how are you reading that as she's obviously married?
2: Yeah, you don't just put on a wedding dress usually.
4: Yeah. Well, modeling people do.
1: Wedding dress Wednesdays at the office, we do that sometimes.
2: Wedding dress Wednesday?
0: Yeah.
2: Why do I always have to hold Jeff's veil? Right. I don't understand.
1: How are you reading that, Owen?
3: I'm not sure exactly how to read it.
0: Yeah, but that's so weird.
2: Like it's a lot. Owen,
0: you got her phone number from your guys' mutual friend.
4: Yeah.
0: Like, why wouldn't your mutual friend have given you a heads up?
4: Mm-hmm. If she was married.
2: Yeah.
4: So there's no chance.
3: I did speak to our mutual friend, and she's only known her for a few months. She doesn't know about it. I mean, I don't know if that means it did or didn't happen. We're not sure.
0: Well, you can't write her off. You got to just ask her.
3: You know, I don't really want to be a part of any kind of drama. I mean, if she got married, I mean, if it's new or old, it's just not something I don't think I'm going to be into.
0: But you don't know what it is yet.
1: Yeah. And the good news is these second date calls, usually very low drama. And we can prove that to you by introducing you to Mia on the other line of this call, who's been quietly listening the entire time.
2: Hey.
5: Yeah. Whoa, what's going on? Hey, Owen.
3: Why is she on the phone?
1: Well, that's kind of how we make this segment work.
2: Yeah.
1: Is by having them quietly listen in to hear the reason they're not getting called back.
3: Well, you need to tell me stuff that if I'm going to say stuff like that.
1: Well, that's going to make it more dramatic. I'm trying to give it low drama.
2: And would you have been honest if you knew she was on the line, bro?
0: It's on her social media. She knows it's there.
4: Yeah, like, you could have said much worse.
0: Yes.
2: That's true, too.
0: Now she has a chance to explain.
1: So go ahead, Mia, jump in. And what's the deal with your wedding dress picture that you have online?
5: Okay, I did do a photo shoot in a wedding dress.
1: Why?
0: Why?
2: We know.
1: What's the point of that?
0: It was for a wedding that I was in. But, you know.
2: Wedding dresses are typically worn at weddings.
0: Yeah.
1: But I'm not married.
5: Well, it was sort of a wedding without a groom, you know? Like,
1: what?
5: I want to get married sometime. I love. And my friend was like, look, you have been wanting this for so long and you're not doing anything about it. You need to do more to manifest it in the world, you know, to like put the desire out there. So I just did this little wedding and a photo shoot, had a little party. Like we cut cake. I danced with my dad. I mean,
4: you paid for a fake wedding.
5: Yeah. Like I wanted the party and I wanted to like just put it out into the world that I'm ready for that.
2: That's like kind of cute.
0: I mean, what is Owen
1: think? Yeah, Owen, that's not weird, right?
2: She had a wedding for herself.
3: Yeah, I think that's pretty weird.
1: Really? I mean, I'm not conventional, that's for sure.
2: That's for sure.
1: But weird?
2: I mean, she's manifesting.

0: thing, right? They always say like dream boards and stuff.
1: Brooke, it seems like you're a little bit on the fence about this. Where's your head at?
2: I don't know. I mean, I could see both sides. Like, that's a lot to give any other single person all at once.
3: I think you need to edit the caption on that photo to say, I am not married. Disclaimer.
0: Oh, yes,
3: you
0: know? Yes.
2: Like, I don't know that that helps. Would that help?
0: Or like my future wedding.
2: Yeah. I don't know. Owen, where are you at with this?
4: Well, I don't know. I mean, like you said, the guy or guys that you're going to date are going to see this. So that could put a lot of pressure on a person.
1: Okay.
0: Oh, she's, yeah.
2: Oh, that makes sense.
1: Clearly, we need to get you into a tuxedo and have you slow dance with your mom for you to really understand what's going on here.
5: I just feel like my doing this means I got the party. So it actually takes the pressure off of any guy that I'm dating.
1: Sure. No.
0: That'll be your second wedding then, if you ever get married. It doesn't even count then.
2: Hey, second weddings count.
0: Wait.
2: People have second weddings all the time.
0: Do you divorce yourself then and then start over?
1: It's not a legal marriage, Jose, okay. So you don't have to worry about all the minutia of it.
0: Okay.
1: The bottom line we're trying to figure out is, fake wedding pictures aside, do you feel like you have a connection with each other?
2: You guys sounded so cute together. Like, you bonded. You had great chemistry.
0: You got to the bottom of this really quickly.
2: A good first kiss.
1: And if any of that is true, then it's worth pursuing another date, and we would pay for it.
4: I got to be honest with you. I don't think this is going to work out between us, and I'm just going to bow out.
2: Aw. Okay. Aww. Wow, he's got cold feet.
0: Okay. Yeah. But cold feet.
1: Owen, she's good at pinball.
2: Yeah.
1: You can't forget that.
4: She's actually great at pinball, and I wish she would have posted that on social media instead.
0: Oh, her score?
1: She still can if you're willing to give her a shot.
0: She'll just be in a wedding dress.
5: Oh, and I had a really fun time on our date. I thought we had a really good connection, and I just don't know why this feels so weird, because I want to be married, and that's not that unusual.
1: Well, I mean, the picture is a little bit unusual, especially the photo of you dancing with your dad and cutting the wedding cake throwing the bouquet.
2: I bet you got a lot of likes, though.
1: Yeah. Okay.
0: Oh, yeah.
1: That's true.
2: I mean, my wedding photo's got me so many likes.
3: Okay. Oh. Yeah. Hey, maybe I should take some.
2: Yeah, seriously.
1: But Owen, I mean, this is the last time I'll ask. Will you give Mia one more chance?
0: It sounds like you're asking. Will you give Mia?
1: I'm down on one knee. Will you take Mia to be your lawfully wedded
0: date
1: for
0: one
1: more night, and we'll pay for it.
0: Smooth.
4: I hate to say it again, but just no. Sorry.
2: Oh, man. Wow. We tried.
0: Wow. Get up off the floor.
2: Oh, man, Mia.
5: Well, I don't have to wonder anymore, so thanks, guys.
0: You still sound so nice. I feel like we could hook her up with
2: someone. Make your social media private, and that way you can explain it before people see it.
5: My goal is to put it out there in the universe. It's not to be private. It's going to be out there public for everybody to see, and maybe that's my screening mechanism. If a guy can't handle it, then he's not right for me.
2: Oh, okay.
0: It's going to be your new standard.
2: Dude, her new handle is When Mia Gets Married.
0: I love it. I'm going to follow.
1: Yeah. Good luck for the next 20 years of dating, Mia.
2: Good job.
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8: 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And UW-Madison is celebrating its highest standings in two decades for best colleges in America.
9: You know, chicken and a waffle, making that a sandwich, you can't go wrong. 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
16: Rain moves in today with about an inch expected. Highs near 66. Visibility down around half a mile with areas of fog. That rain wraps up by tonight, leaving clouds at times and lows falling to the upper 40s. Tomorrow brings similar highs in the mid-60s under clear skies. Then clear again tomorrow night with a low in the upper 30s. For the weekend, expect a few clouds with highs back in the mid-60s.
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0: One of our listeners got into an argument when he was 11 years old that led him to seek out the pettiest type of revenge.
1: Ooh. Oh.
0: It ultimately snowballed into a giant debacle that he's been keeping under wraps for the last 30 years.
1: Oh, no.
0: But now he's finally ready to tell the world what really happened. Of course, through a secret voice changer.
2: Yeah, of course.
0: But I will say there was a happy ending with a million-dollar solution.
1: Whoa.
0: Literally, you're going to hear it in a brand new mass speaker at 710.

0: session I can't take back.
1: I am
0: the Masked Speaker.
2: Text to 78592 says, I just learned the other day that a booty call does not mean the same thing as a butt dial. After I told my friends I booty called my dad.
3: That's not good.
2: You know what? But we'll accept them if you tell us your secrets here on the Masked Speaker, and we'll even keep you anonymous by putting you down as Pizza Hut in our contacts.
3: Hey.
2: So nobody will find out. And today we have a caller who wants to come clean using Joel as his fake identity. Ooh. So Joel, welcome to the show.
4: All right, how's it going?
3: No, is this a butt dial or a booty call, Joel?
2: Yeah, what are we to you? Either way, voice changer is on. You are the Masked Speaker. Whenever you're ready, let's hear your confession.
4: All right, so for context, I'm 40 years old.
3: This is when Alexis says that she's sorry about that.
5: I understand why you disguised your voice now.
4: Okay, the thing I'm confessing is from when I was 11 years old.
3: All right.
2: Oh, wow. Okay. That's a long time to hold a secret.
3: Yeah, we're going back to the 90s.
4: So when I was a kid, a long time ago, my family took me and my sister. We went on a vacation to Hawaii.
3: Ooh.
6: Nice.
2: Dang.
3: That's incredible.
6: Yeah, paradise.
3: Yeah.
4: It was, yeah, paradise, sure.
6: sarcastic.
2: Put that on a postcard. Yeah. Paradise, sure. Here you go.
4: So the day we're leaving, I get in this big old argument with my parents because I wanted to pack my Heelys.
3: I don't know if
4: you remember the Heelys.
3: Yes. The shoes with the wheels on the bottom where you can walk or skate around.
2: Mm-hmm.
4: They didn't want me to pack the Heelys because I guess we're on the beach.
3: Yeah. Heelys and sand don't mix.
6: Yeah.
4: No.
2: Well, it doesn't matter.
4: To an 11-year-old, I wanted those.
3: Okay.
2: Yeah, you want to roll up into the hotel lobby and glide up to that front desk.
5: Oh, yeah.
4: Yeah, so I'm very upset. I have an immature mind. And as we're about to all leave for the airport, everyone's in the car. I decide, in my fury, to tell them, oh, wait, I got to get something from inside. And I even remember my mom saying, don't get the Heelys. And I'm like, oh, I'm not getting the Heelys.
3: Okay.
4: I went upstairs into their bedroom, into their master bathroom.
3: Uh-oh.
4: And I stopped up the sink with the stopper, and I turned the sink on full blast.
6: What?
3: What?
4: Got in the car.
6: Trying to flood the room.
2: This is not where I thought you were going.
3: Yeah, no.
6: This doesn't make sense.
3: Dude, it'd be better if you just, like, took some cash from your dad's stash or something, you know?
2: You did that, what, to get revenge on them?
4: I was a kid.
3: Oh, my God.
2: Wow.
3: Oh, I hope my 12-year-old and 9-year-old are smarter than this.
6: Yeah.
4: Well, let them bring the Heelys.
2: Yeah.
5: The Heelys are going to get taken away in this.
6: Are you still taking that angle? Like, it's their fault. They didn't let me take them.
4: No. I feel bad. The worst is that, so we got to Hawaii. And within the same day that we got to Hawaii, my dad's getting calls that our house has flooded.
2: Oh my God.
3: I'm glad they had a neighbor check on your house or something to figure it out.
6: Oh, man.
4: It was bad. It, like, totally ruined the floors, came through the ceiling.
3: Oh.
4: Yeah, it was bad.
3: Did you guys have to leave? Like, did you have to cut your Hawaii?
4: We actually stayed.
6: Oh.
4: We stayed. That was his, he was like, we're staying. We are in Hawaii. That's why I say, sure. Paradise, sure, because we were all, it ruined that vacation.
2: I mean, it ruined it for your parents, but for you, you're probably like, got him.
5: Until you go home and realize everything you like is.
6: And he still never had the Heelys. Like, you didn't win anything.
4: I didn't win anything. No Heelys. And I was pretty terrified the whole time that somehow they were going to find out. Even my sister was like, dude, you did that.
6: Wait,
3: how did your sister know?
6: You never admitted it? You never told anyone?
4: We blamed it on the cat.
6: The cat.
4: He said the cat probably did it somehow.
2: Oh, the cat, like, hit the knob?
4: I guess, sure.
2: Wow, I can't believe they never put it together that you went in and sabotaged the sink. But
3: I would never think that.
5: Yeah.
6: Like a pipe burst.
3: There's
6: or something.
3: No way that I would ever think that.
2: Okay.
3: I mean, obviously the sink was still on, so they knew that it was that the sink was on, but.
6: It's so weird, man.
3: I mean, that is like
6: extreme.
3: $100,000 in damage.
2: Yeah. What we're saying is A+ revenge.
3: Oh,
2: well done.
3: God.
2: You definitely showed them.
4: I also have done my best to make it up for them. I have never told them what I did, but now that I'm an adult, no longer a mad kid, I'm a tech guy, some years ago, I made a startup that I sold for a lot of money.
3: Yeah.
4: And I was actually able to buy my parents a new house.
6: Oh, you didn't just buy them a new sink?
3: Yeah.
6: Yeah. And that's how you tell them?
2: See, this one doesn't have a stopper in it. So
6: this one's automatic.
3: I see. So you're buying your way out of the guilt.
4: I guess. I'm still here.
6: As a good son should.
3: Oh, my God.
2: Wow.
3: That is wild. Did you guys have to move out while they did all the construction? Because you'd have to rip out all the drywall, everything.
6: Yeah.
4: It was a whole ordeal. Insurance was involved. We were put in a hotel.
6: Oh, and insurance covered it.
3: Oh, wow. I'm surprised.
6: That's a crime now.
3: Yeah.
6: Oh, my God.
2: But at least you got to wear your Heelys to that temporary hotel room.
3: That's a good point.
4: So I was rolling around.
2: There you go. Yeah.
6: That lobby had a bunch of skid marks on it.
2: Big win for Joel that day.
3: I don't know. I bet the Heelys, there wasn't quite as much joy after that.
6: Very sad.
3: They're
6: Heelys.
3: Tainted now.
2: Yeah, maybe not, but hey. Point is, you came back, even if it took you over 30 years to confess, you finally did it.
6: Oh, man.
3: I mean, not to them, but to us.
2: No, to us.
5: Yeah, don't tell them ever.
2: That's all that matters.
6: Or the insurance company.
2: But text in to 78592 if you have a confession you've been holding on to. We'll hide your identity, mask your voice, and make you our next mass speaker. Your phone tap's coming up right after this.

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2: 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As we swing into October, we're nearing the end of the road improvement season. The DOT is planning to install a roundabout in southern Sauk County at the intersection of Highway 12 and Sauk Prairie Road. Also, new lighting and new storm sewers will be put in. 12 will remain open to traffic during the duration of the project. However, Sauk Prairie Road will be closed. Right now, construction anticipated in the year 2029. There has been an increase in the number of health insurance-related scams making the rounds as of late. Michelle Reinen from the State Bureau of Consumer Protection encourages you to get lots of input before you make a decision on whether it's a scam or not.
3: Open up your network of individuals that you are talking to about this. See how they're reading something, because they may just see something different than you are. You can protect yourself by taking detailed notes of any coverage promises and requesting the license number of any insurance agent offering to sell a health insurance plan, since they do need to be registered. So you're going to want to have those notes and have those conversations.
2: The Medicare open enrollment period begins October 15th. And UW-Madison is celebrating its highest standings in two decades in the best colleges list, according to U.S. News and World Report. It ranked 34th overall. 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I'm Tom Demean, Magnum Media News.
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8: Rain moves in today with about an inch expected. Highs near 66. Visibility down around half a mile with areas of fog. That rain wraps up by tonight, leaving clouds at times and lows falling to the upper 40s. Tomorrow brings similar highs in the mid-60s under clear skies. Then clear again tomorrow night with a low in the upper 30s. For the weekend, expect a few clouds with highs back in the mid-60s.

0: It's almost time for your prank call. It's Brooke and Jeffrey in the morning, and youth sports are getting more and more competitive every single year.
1: Oh, dude, it's wild and more expensive.
0: Yeah, and I'm not just talking about select teams. I'm talking about school athletics, too. Mm-hmm. And that's why today I call a woman to tell her that we see huge potential in her son's athletic journey.
1: Oh, no. Oh. Don't start this.
0: But we believe he can be better. If she gives us the okay to do whatever it takes to give him the ultimate edge over the competition.
1: Why do I feel like she's going to say yes no matter what?
0: You're going to find out in your phone tap right now.
2: Hello?
0: Hi, I'm looking to speak with the parents of Connor.
2: This is his mom.
0: Hi, let me see. Is this Tara?
2: Carrie.
0: Terry, I apologize. Hi, Terry. I'm the swim coach over at High School. My name's Huck Treadwell.
2: Hi, how are you?
0: I'm doing good. Listen, I'm calling because I just met with Connor, and even though he's a freshman, he said his goal was to swim for the varsity team this year.
2: Yeah, he does want to swim varsity. Okay. He's really excited about it.
0: I'm more excited because I believe that he has the potential to become the next great swimmer in our district.
2: Really?
0: Which is why Connor and I discussed his options, and we both agree he'd be a great candidate for surgery.
2: Surgery? He's not hurt.
0: Well, no, this is a different type of procedure. It's called a breathing bypass.
2: I don't know what that is.
0: Basically, excellent swimmers, like your son, specifically in the crawl stroke category, can shave 2 whole seconds off their lap time by surgically placing a small tube in a hole in the back of their neck.
2: What?
0: That way,
2: Are you joking?
0: No, because the hole allows them to breathe without needing to turn their head out of the water.
2: Are you serious? I have never heard of anything like this in my life.
0: Oh, ma'am, you would not believe it. It is running rampant right now through the colleges. Every athlete is trying to get an edge. I'm sure you can understand.
2: No, I don't have to understand anything. I'm about to get on the phone with the principal and have a long conversation.
0: Listen, I understand that the thought of surgery can sound a little ridiculous, but even the butterfly kids are putting portholes into their armpits. Have you heard that?
2: Have I heard of kids getting portholes in their arms to help them swim? No, I f-ing haven't. What kind of coach are you?
0: This is not me, ma'am. This is from the latest Sports Illustrated.
2: I'm sorry, are you talking about the swimsuit issue? I don't think be a coach.
0: Just normal, the sports.
2: Yeah, no.
0: Although I will admit the swimsuit issue is one of my favorites.
2: So inappropriate.
0: I'm talking about an actual athlete, a girl who got a full scholarship to USC after she received a gilloplasty.
2: A gillo what? I actually think you're out of your mind.
0: It's called a gilloplasty.
2: No, don't say that word again. Well, I'm going to have a stroke.
0: It sounds worse than it is. It's just installing gills into the side of her neck.
2: No, that's insane. That's ridiculous. I'm going to hang up with you now and call the principal. Never talk to my son again.
0: Ma'am, I'm getting that you're like angry with me, but you need to understand if we do nothing, then your son is going to be left behind.
2: Oh. Yes, but he's not
0: and
2: going to have
0: others will leave him. I don't want to crush Connor's dreams that way. Mm-hmm. Do you?
2: I don't want Connor to have unnecessary, ridiculous surgery because a maniac decided it was a good idea. So
0: ma'am,
2: I think
0: this isn't a new thing. I had 3 students do it last year with incredible success.
2: Does the school know about this?
0: They do. They signed off on it. And the only drawback.
2: I don't believe you.
0: I will say the one drawback that we had was Thanksgiving.
2: What the hell does Thanksgiving have to do with this?
0: We've had 2 incidents of severe gravy drip.
2: Are you telling me that gravy is dripping out of the necks of your students because you had them do some kind of stupid, unnecessary surgery?
0: Just so you know, the hole isn't permanently open.
2: What?
0: They can plug it with stainless steel stoppers or an old wine cork if you're in a pinch.
2: No, I don't want to hear anymore. You're going to get fired.
0: You might be right if I actually worked for the school. Unfortunately, I don't, though. I'm actually a radio host doing a prank phone call on you.
2: What?
0: Yeah, my actual name is Jeff from the radio show Brooke and Jeffrey in the Morning, and Connor wanted us to do a phone tap on you.
2: What?
0: It's a joke. Connor, he listens to our show. He told us to reach out and prank you because he said he's going into high school this year and you were really nervous about him getting older.
2: You know what I would think this is funny?
0: I mean, is it too weird?
2: You're asking me if it's too weird to call and tell me that you're putting a surgical hole in the back of my son's neck?
0: It will shave 2 seconds off his lap time.
2: You. What is wrong with you?
0: I mean, Connor liked the idea. I don't know, young people and their humor.
2: His brain isn't fully developed.
0: And neither is his neck. And we can do something about
2: it. Shut up.

0: I know you probably don't want to hear this, but we are getting closer to the end of the year already.
1: Oh, wow.
2: And it's flown by. Crazy.
0: Out of all the second date calls that we've done since January, this one may have been one of the most viral, which is why we have been emailing and calling and texting this particular couple. And finally, we got a response back.
1: Yay!
0: So now we can get an update on their especially weird situation that unfolded here on our show. We're going to have them back for a long-awaited second date update right after this.

0: Can you dream your perfect date into reality?
1: Oh, well, you can sure try.
0: I know it sounds a little different, but we've got one lady on the phone who says she did just that.
1: Really?
2: No way.
0: Dreamed it, then did it.
1: Okay, manifesting.
3: Nice. Yeah.
1: I was going to come up with a nickname for it, but I don't know her first name, so.
0: You should dream of a nickname first, and then it can become a reality.
1: Okay.
0: And I don't know who or how or when or why, but it would suck if you dreamed up your perfect date and then now they're not calling you back.
2: Oh, yeah.
0: Unless, Allie, did you dream that you were going to have to talk to our show, too, on your love journey?
1: Hey.
0: Was that part of it?
4: I did not dream that specifically, no.
3: We're usually in nightmares.
1: Yeah.
0: Okay. We're going to move on from all of our hurt feelings about what you just said. And we're going to go ahead. Let's start at the beginning. Take us back to how it all began.
4: Yeah, so I actually went to, it was like a self-improvement seminar, I guess you would call it.
1: Interesting.
4: There's one speaker in particular, and the whole thing they were trying to say is the reason you're not getting what you want in life is because you're not asking the universe for the thing you want.
1: Okay.
2: I can see that.
0: Okay, I feel like I asked my mom to not call me anymore, and yet I feel like, if anything, I just get more phone calls.
4: Well, did you ask your mom not to call you, or did you ask the universe?
1: No. Jeff's mom is his universe.
0: Yes. Yeah. No, but I see.
2: No?
0: Okay.
2: But she's right, though, Jeff. Yeah.
0: I see your point, though.
1: You're making a mistake.
0: I got you. All right, so you have to ask the universe for what you want.
4: Yeah, the message resonated with me, and so I went home, and I would ask the universe to bring me a boyfriend.
1: Okay.
0: Wow.
4: What I started doing was I took out my sketchbooks and I started drawing men to the point where I was drawing the same man over and over again.
2: Oh my gosh, what? You were literally
1: Do not tell me you met this man in real life. The one you were drawing.
4: Well, I am on the app, but like none of them look like this guy until one day.
1: No.
2: Mm. Whoa.
4: Yes.
0: You don't have the 8-pack abs that I sketched. Next.
1: Do you sketch height? Yeah. Do you sketch height in bank accounts too?
4: There was a lot of things that matched. You know, like
1: yeah.
4: Dark hair. He had dark hair. It was like a similar haircut. Even the shape of the glasses. I drew glasses on him, and he wore the same shape glasses.
1: What?
2: Whoa!
1: Oh my God! So obviously you swiped right on him.
4: Yes, and. It's exactly like the seminar said. You put it out there, and, you know, I put it out there. Yeah. I said it vocally, and I drew, until, yeah.
0: It's okay, nice to know that if you're really, really obsessed with someone, eventually they have to come to you. It feels good.
1: I don't know. I mean, what was the connection like when you started talking?
4: So what happened was we exchanged numbers, and this was good conversation right away. The same day, we went from messaging to texting to calling.
1: Oh.
4: I find out he has a great job. He's in the tech industry. He tells me about his family.
1: Okay.
4: Then we switch to FaceTime.
1: Whoa. Okay.
0: Oh, wow.
2: FaceTime?
1: That could be awkward.
4: Yeah, but it's a safe, good way to, like, kind of, like, I can get a vibe. I can know what he sounds like, his mannerisms. And, like, this was probably around, like, 6:45 when we were FaceTiming.
0: Sorry, how many seconds? 6:45 and how many seconds? This is important.
1: Did you ever meet in person, or is this your date?
4: We planned to meet in person. Like, we talked during FaceTime. We were eating our dinner together. It was like we were at a restaurant together.
1: Okay.
0: Gotcha. So earlier when you said that the banter between you was good, that was never happening in person. This is all over the phone and video chat.
4: Yeah, but you know when you're on FaceTime with someone, you can get like a really good idea. Like,
0: that's okay. You don't have to make excuses for your dream guy. I understand. You can use filters and cool backgrounds. That's good.

0: I am curious how she answers.
1: Jeff would be flattered.
2: You know, I told him that I sketch and that I do portraits, but
3: okay.
2: I didn't directly say I drew him.
4: Okay. Because then that would be a little much. Yeah.
0: But you can insinuate, I had a feeling that I was going to meet somebody like you in the near future.
5: Even that's a little...
3: I mean, it is odd that a guy would be that invested to do all of this, the phone calls and the FaceTime, and then just drop off afterwards.
0: It doesn't seem like that much to do a FaceTime.
3: Really? I feel like
4: he sat on there and ate dinner with her on the phone.
2: I'm just confused as to why. I haven't heard anything. I texted him. I sent him messages on Instagram.
3: Dropped off since the FaceTime.
4: Re-ask me my question, Jeff, if it was too much.
0: All right, so I don't know if you already told us this, but what's this guy's name?
2: Chris.
0: Perfect Universe Chris.
5: Not Christopher.
0: No. Just we'll stick with Chris, God of the Universe, when we come back and call him and try and get you a second date with your perfect man that you manifested for yourself.
3: Out of thin air.
0: Yeah, it's amazing. It's coming up right after this.

0: You're in the middle of a second date update, and we're going to find out how the couple is doing right after you hear part two.
1: Dreams can truly become reality.
0: Aww. Wow. Yeah. So inspirational.
1: I know that for two reasons.
0: Uh-huh.
1: The first is because Brooke got to work with me in her career.
0: That is.
1: I think she's mentioned it on her social media many, many times, how badly she wanted to work directly with me, and now her dream has come true.
0: Wow. You may be looking at the wrong social media handle. Yes.
1: Brooke is embarrassed that the truth is coming out, my face is all over her dream board at her desk.
0: Yes, but over it.
1: The second way that I know dreams can become reality is our listener, Allie, said that she went to a self-improvement seminar where she was told she can ask the universe for anything, and she went home and asked for a boyfriend. Started drawing the same guy over and over again in her sketch pad, ended up matching with him on the dating apps. Unfortunately, now the guy is not calling her back.
0: The thing I worried about is that you put so much pressure on him, on yourself, with this whole dream part.
2: I just don't know what I'm going to do, you know? It's like I got the advice. It really resonated. And I spent hours drawing him, and I really got it perfect. So I don't know what I'm going to do if this doesn't work out.
0: There's always another guy to draw. Don't worry, Allie.
3: Yeah, draw a better guy. Yeah. Hotter guy.
0: Guy with 2020 vision, even, you know?
1: I know. Brooke draws photos of me all the time and hangs them around her station. She does. It's okay.
4: It's all variations.
1: I know I'm bringing the truth out in this segment, and it's very embarrassing for Brooke.
0: Yes, I'm very humiliated.
1: Thank you for admitting that. Okay, so here I'm going to dial this guy, Chris. Hopefully he picks up, and we can get you two back together, maybe for the first time, face-to-face in real life. So
2: I am going to ask the universe to help you help him.
0: Hope the universe isn't too busy. Yeah. Sure it has time for that.
1: But we do need all the help we can get. So we'll let the universe in. I'm going to start dialing the number right now. Here we go.
5: Hello?
1: Hey, we're looking to speak with Chris.
5: Speaking. Who's this?
1: Ooh. Hey, this is a radio show called Brooke and Jeffrey in the Morning.
0: Hey, Chris.
6: Hi.
4: The universe.
5: I'm good, guys. I really appreciate it.
0: Don't hang up. No, we're not. Don't hang up.

0: sorry, we don't mean to like barge into your life right now, Chris, but we're doing something called a second date update, trying to help out one of our listeners that you matched with on a dating app recently, a girl named Allie.
1: Oh my God.
2: What?
3: Oh no.
1: It never ends.
2: It never ends? Is that what you just said?
1: No.
2: Okay.
0: What do you mean it never ends?
1: She just keeps texting me and she asks to hang out, and I actually think that she thinks that I'm somebody else.
2: What? What do you mean?
1: Huh? Well, I don't know. I don't know what she told you, but we started texting. We met on the apps.
2: Yeah.
1: And right. She tells me that I've been dreaming of meeting you.
0: Okay.
1: And first I'm like, all right, she might be an artist. She's kind of, you know, into that stuff. And then,
2: yeah, it's romantic. I mean, it can probably feel like a lot, but
0: yeah, I think a lot of people express excitement in different ways. That was probably her way of just saying, I'm so glad that I matched with you.
4: Yeah.
0: Right.
1: It was sweet until it wasn't. And she sends me the sketch of a guy.
2: Oh, she did.
0: Oh, she sent you this. Oh, okay. We didn't know that.
1: She sent me the sketch of this guy, and it is not me, but it's someone that I do know.
2: What do you mean you know him?
1: In my profile pics on my app, my uncle is in two of them.
2: Wait, your uncle is in the pictures of your profile?
1: And it is the spitting image of this guy that she sketched.
2: She's drawing your uncle.
4: Wow, the universe did
5: that. That was a picture of you.
2: What?
5: That was a picture of you.
4: Uh-oh.
0: Oh, God.
4: This isn't supposed to happen.
0: Okay. Your cat's out of the bag at this point, because I need to tell you, Chris, Allie has actually been listening to this call the entire time.
1: Oh,
4: entire.
1: My God.
4: It was like 1 minute, dude.
0: Yeah, I know. Yeah. She was supposed to wait a little bit longer before she jumped in, but I guess the universe told her to go for it.
1: Listen, Allie, can I just talk to you straight here? My uncle is staying on my couch right now. He's going through a divorce.
2: Oh.
1: So I panicked, and I asked him to fill in for me when you wanted a FaceTime. So I asked him to get on the call and pretend to be me, and my uncle, he was happy to do it.
2: What?
1: But I have red hair, freckles. I am a ginger, like kissed by fire.
2: Okay.
4: It doesn't mean you're ugly, bro.
2: No, it just doesn't match the picture.
4: Oh, okay.
1: No, not at all.
0: Okay, so.
2: Okay,
5: so you lied? You lied to me?
1: Yeah. But I didn't necessarily lie to you. You just put so much pressure on it. You wanted a guy that looked like that, so I figured I'd step out of the way and let my uncle talk to you.
5: Okay, so how old is he?
1: He's in his 40s.
5: Okay.
3: It's time to have liked him, right?
4: Yeah.
2: So, I mean, why wouldn't you want a divorced guy sleeping on his nephew's couch?
3: Yeah, that's true.
4: Brooke, leave that out of this.
2: Oh, sorry.
1: I have no idea how she got confused by it. I have 6 pictures up there, and he's in 2 of them.
5: It's the first 2. And when I saw the first picture, and I saw, I'm like, there he is.
1: Okay, people see what they're looking for. And you obviously were looking for him, so.
5: All right, so however it happened, and one thing led to another, and I did talk to the guy that was in my photo. It was just your uncle, so.
4: Whoa.
5: What's his deal?
2: What do you mean, what's his deal? You're not upset?
0: Is he available?
2: You don't feel
4: mad at him? Or?
2: Wait, you don't feel lied to or deceived or anything?
5: I feel lied to by Chris, but if his uncle was the man that I'm looking for, then yeah.
0: Yeah, sometimes the universe has a roundabout way of getting to the destination that you want to be at. So, Chris, I think what Allie is trying to ask you is, what exactly is the sitch with your uncle right now? Is he ready to swing vines to the next lady?
4: I swing vines, bro.
2: That's not how you say it.
0: Well, how do you say it?
4: Get closure from his last relationship.
2: Is he ready to date again?
0: What Brooke said.
1: My uncle, he hasn't shaved in about a week.
2: Oh. Okay, let's not throw him.
1: If you want it, you have at it. Hold on a second. Uncle Phil!
3: Talk about your family.
0: No, don't.
4: That sounds like a piece of garbage.
0: Don't bring your uncle onto this call.
5: I'll tell you this. They sound exactly the same.
2: Oh.
4: They're related.
2: Interesting.
1: I'll tell you this, Allie. After you guys got off the FaceTime, he was ready to go. He said, I would definitely get with that.
4: I would get with that.
0: It's so romantic.
2: Wow. Is that the line you were hoping for, Allie?
5: You know, I was hoping the universe would give me something similar to that, yes.
2: Okay.
0: I would get with that forever.
2: I mean, you're that, he's have at it.
0: Yeah.
4: There you go.
0: We're already speaking the same language.
2: I can't believe everyone's on the same page.
1: I mean, he's down for it, but he's going to need a few more months before he can actually legally go out with it. But what is marriage these days, right?
2: Wait, what?
5: He could date while it's being processed. There's no rule against that.
4: Oh, okay. That's a little messy, though.
1: Okay.
2: I don't think they care about messy, Jose. Yeah. This whole thing.
0: So, I guess normally we'd offer to send Allie and Chris on a date, but...
2: We'll send him on a date with a legally married man.
4: Hey, come on. They're separated.
0: On his way out of the marriage.
1: But yeah, they're separated, but he's sleeping on my couch. I'm serious.
2: Okay. Well, you may wake up one morning and Allie and your uncle will be on that couch.
0: Oh, wow.
5: I hope the universe manifests something more comfortable than a couch.
0: All right. I can't believe I'm asking this, but Allie, do you want to go out with Chris's uncle? When the time is right and we'll pay for it?
4: That's a weird ask.
5: Can I get his name? What is your uncle's name?
1: It's Uncle Phil.
4: Oh. Like the show.
0: Like Fresh Prince.
2: Yeah.
0: All right, great. And so, Chris, as your uncle's proxy, will you say yes on his behalf?
2: I do believe this is a legally binding agreement.
0: Do you think he'd like to go out with Allie?
1: Yeah, he would.
2: Okay. Just a classy family.
4: Right. Yeah, he's got a date and he's like asleep on a couch.
2: I love it.
6: Brooke and Jeffrey in the morning.
0: A few months ago, the universe brought Allie to Chris's uncle, who was mid-divorce while sleeping on Chris's couch.
2: On his nephew's couch.
4: Yeah.
0: And now the universe has brought both Allie and Chris back to us for an update.
4: Wow.
2: Oh, wait. We're talking to Chris, not to the uncle?
0: We have Allie and Chris, it says on the line.
2: Well,
0: let's just ask Allie right away. Allie, did a date come out of this with Chris or his uncle or the uncle's divorce lawyer? Like, tell us what happened.
5: Yeah, so Uncle Phil.
2: Oh, yeah, that's right.
5: Still affectionately call him.
0: Oh.
5: We did go on a date.
2: Okay.
0: And? How was it?
5: The date was really great. We dated for a couple of months. It was nice. It was really nice dating an older man, but we thought we were maybe at different points in our lives, so we did end up breaking up for a little bit.
2: Wait, for a little bit.
5: But we did end up getting back together.
2: Oh. Okay.
0: Oh, so now you're dating.
5: We're actually engaged.
2: Whoa.
0: Oh.
2: Hey. Whoa.
4: Wow.
2: That is wild.
0: Okay.
4: Wait,
0: Chris.
2: Why is Chris on the phone and not the uncle?
0: Yeah, Chris, why are you on the phone? How are you feeling about this whole situation?
1: Yeah, I don't know what the hell I'm doing here either, but I guess I'm excited for them.
3: I mean, I'm going to guess it gets your uncle off your couch, right?
0: Yeah.
4: Maybe.
1: Well, he moved out.
0: Okay.
1: He's back on his feet. Go.
0: And your uncle is really obviously into Allie, it sounds like.
1: Yeah, he keeps telling me he can't wait for the honeymoon.
2: Oh.
4: Wow.
2: Oh.
0: Okay.
4: Weird thing to tell.
2: Yeah. I can't wait for the speeches at this wedding, Allie, when they talk about how you two met.
1: Well, you know, if they end up making it there.
2: Whoa.
5: Stop. We'll make it there.
4: Okay. Oh, wow.
1: You know, this goes through, you know, we were almost dating at one point and flirting, and now I'm going to be your step-nephew? Like,
2: what?
0: Oh.
5: Yeah, I guess so. I guess you have to call me Aunt Allie now.
2: Hey.
1: You know, I guess my family is a little bit weird.
5: They are weird. And that's what I love about you guys.
2: Aww.
0: I'm glad that this has worked out in a weird way, but...
2: Yeah, happy wedding. Yeah. Congratulations, Allie.
0: Yeah. Tell Uncle Phil what's up.
5: Thank you so much. I'm really excited.
2: Aww.

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1: 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Girls golf regional competition across the state. A Division II regional held in Evansville. 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The Portage contingent of Berkeley Weber, Josie Kiefer, Courtney Hernkine, along with McKenna Weber and Claire Langan. Wisconsin Dells advancing with Emmy Walker, Lake DeFosse, Olivia Hilgeman, Brooklyn Hill, and Michaela Dent. The sectional coming up Monday at Prairie du Chien. A Division I regional yesterday at Hiawatha in Toma. Baraboo's Ruby Brinker qualifying for sectionals as an individual. She'll compete Monday at Lake Windsor. No golfer from Reedsburg able to move on. Boys soccer, late results from Tuesday night. Portage Poinette was shut out by Stevens Point Pacelli 3-0. Wisconsin Dells blanked by Sauk Prairie 7-0. Boys soccer this evening in the Badger Small. Reedsburg at home with McFarland. 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In the South Central, Wisconsin Dells visits Ripon, Mauston at Wautoma. On the volleyball floor this evening in the Badger Small, it's Portage at McFarland. Reedsburg travels to Mount Horeb. Baraboo at Milton in the Badger Large. 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

0: Not long ago, discovering a goldfish cluster earned you bragging rights at the school cafeteria.
1: Yeah.
0: But now, thanks to a brand new trend, it's more lucrative than you ever imagined.
1: Whoa.
0: And it could be making you thousands of dollars just sitting in your cupboard right now.
2: Dang.
0: Plus, a teacher in Missouri gets fired for all the right reasons?
1: Why do you say it with a question mark?
0: I don't know.
1: Okay.
0: I don't know why my voice is stuck like this.
1: Uh-oh.
0: We're going to find out what happened when we play you the audio in a brand new
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1: 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Another roundabout slated to be built in Sauk County. It's scheduled for the intersection of Highway 12 and Sauk Prairie Road in Prairie du Sac. The single-lane roundabout will also have new lighting and new storm sewers. Highway 12 will remain open to traffic during the duration of the project. Sauk Prairie Road will be closed. Construction anticipated in the summer of 2029. The Medicare open enrollment period begins October 15th, and scammers are on the prowl to separate you from your information and money. There's been an increase in the number of health insurance-related scams as of late. Here's Michelle Reinen from the State Bureau of Consumer Protection.
2: 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You can protect yourself by taking detailed notes of any coverage promises and requesting the license number of any insurance agent offering to sell a health insurance plan, since they do need to be registered. So you're going to want to have those notes and have those conversations.
1: As always, if it sounds too good to be true, it usually is. And UW-Madison is celebrating its highest standings in two decades in the U.S. News & World Report Best Colleges list.

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8: Rain moves in today with about an inch expected. Highs near 66. Visibility down around half a mile with areas of fog. That rain wraps up by tonight, leaving clouds at times and lows falling to the upper 40s. Tomorrow brings similar highs in the mid-60s under clear skies. Then clear again tomorrow night with a low in the upper 30s. For the weekend, expect a few clouds with highs back in the mid-60s.

0: Did you guys hear Chipotle is bringing back margaritas to their menu? Oh.
1: What? They have margaritas at Chipotle?
0: Yep, and this time they're salting the rim with...
2: Woo! TikTok click shot!
0: Extra flavor on top with TikTok click shot, where we discuss the biggest TikTok videos from the past week. We're going to get right to it with your first TikTok click shot. So remember about a month ago, we did a story on those robot teachers that were going to be put into New York classrooms as helpers or assistants.
3: The sexy ones.
4: Yeah, with the cleavage.
2: Yeah.
0: They were deemed too sexy, so they lost their jobs, and Brooke cheered that decision.
4: Yes.
0: Well, now another sexy teacher is losing her job, and Brooke is cheering again.
4: What?
0: Yeah, get her!
4: Is it a robot again?
0: It's not a robot this time. It's 42-year-old Sheena Sittner.
4: That's bad.
0: She was teaching in her Missouri elementary school classroom when she was told she's not allowed on school property anymore.
4: Why?
1: What the heck?
0: Why? Because one of the parents found her OnlyFans account. Sheena was a little surprised at her firing and did an interview with a local news crew. So here's what she said.
5: If teachers were paid better, women wouldn't have to resort to online content creation. It's funny because I've had this account, this OnlyFans account, for 2+ years. So whoever did find it did some deep dive digging because 2 years later, and now it's being found out.
1: Wow, that's an interesting debacle.
2: And did they subscribe? Like, maybe she's teaching on there. They don't know.
0: I will say a school district spokesman said he looked into the claims against Sheena personally. He thinks the school shouldn't have acted so quickly until he's thoroughly finished with his entire investigation.
1: Maybe she should upload some new videos and then we can decide.
4: I mean, she should have her job. What is my stance?
0: You know.
1: What's our stance? I don't know how to feel about that. I mean,
0: well, Sheena says she keeps her personal life completely separate from her professional one, so it shouldn't matter.
1: True.
0: And if she gets rehired after cooler heads prevail, she is looking forward to sitting down and explaining everything during one-on-one teacher-parent meetings.
4: Oh, I thought you were going to do an OnlyFans class.
0: That was a TikTok click shock. You're next.
2: Woo!
0: Is a clip that's been going really viral lately. It's from a country music fan getting rejected by Ella Langley.
4: What?
0: Have you guys heard this?
4: No.
1: Oh, really? So
4: pretty. What do you mean rejected?
0: If you haven't seen it, the user's name, it's a guy who goes by Tiki Bean One.
4: Oh, is he just like hitting on her?
0: He's a college age frat type of guy who's usually posting stuff about the University of Tennessee and their football team. That's his avenue.
1: Okay, he's a bro.
0: But in this video, that's by far the most popular, he spots Ella randomly through a parking garage window.
4: Like
1: in the wild.
0: She's just standing there, and he yells at her, "Hey, Ella, how many likes do I need to get on this video to take you on a date?" Ella's response, she says, "There's not enough likes in the world."
4: Great response. That's perfect.
0: So he laughed, and he turns to the camera. He goes, "Oh, you miss 100% of the shots you don't take."
4: It works for Travis Kelce.
0: So posted it and got a lot of people on his side who were saying Ella was super mean and dismissive.
4: What?
0: And I thought that was a weird response,
4: too. Kind of like a cheeky...
0: I watched the video. She's not playful. She's just really cold. She's like, "Not enough in the world," turns away, and like... It's kind of cold, but she responded to it.
4: It's an annoying college guy.
0: Totally.
2: While she's walking to her car, out of something.
0: Totally. But she had to respond to all the backlash, saying basically, it was meant as dark humor, and it didn't come across right due to her face that she was making.
4: Girl, don't apologize.
0: Anyway, Tiki is back and was not fully ready to give up because his second video is going viral.
1: It doesn't mean ask again.
0: Where he's pushing a shopping cart full to the brim of flowers. And let's listen to what he says.
6: "Ella, you said there's no amount of likes in the world that can get me to take you on a date. I hope this amount of flowers is enough. And if not, please let me come to a concert. I'm an Ella fella forever. I love you!"
4: Okay.
2: So he wants free tickets.
1: Yeah.
4: Guaranteed he didn't buy those flowers. He's just like pushing them around. And then he pushes them right back into the store and pushes them back.
2: Ditches the car and gets
1: Didn't even put them back. Uh-huh.
0: Well, he is an Ella fella forever. At least that's what he claims. And as of last night, there has not been any response from Ella herself. So
4: why would she want to date a college bro?
0: Rejected again. But we'll keep you updated on if anything new develops. That was a TikTok click shock. And your final...

0: shock.
1: Forget about buying a lottery ticket. Ooh. Just grab a pack of Goldfish crackers instead.
2: What?
1: That's what some influencers are saying, because sellers on eBay right now are listing fused Goldfish clusters for thousands of dollars and actually getting it.
2: What? Whoa. Huh? This is like when people saw Jesus in toast or in a Dorito.
1: Yes, but more magical. Oh. I'm going to show you a picture so that my co-host can see of one of the eBay listings.
2: Four Goldfish that accidentally bake together and they're all connected.
1: Yeah. So they're all
2: for $1,500.
1: $1,500 for a school of four stuck together. And somebody ended up paying for that for the full $1,500.
0: How do you even ship it without them crumbling?
1: I know it might seem ridiculous, but it doesn't stop there, because a TikToker by the name of Guida.content has been following this trend, and she has an update.
3: Some listings have been priced as high as $25,000. I'm sorry. $25,000 for something I used to accidentally vacuum off the floor of my minivan. Uh-huh. So if you find two goldfish like this, you may have just hit the jackpot.
4: Oh my goodness.
1: One person in the comments put in all caps, "Excuse me, you mean I've been eating my retirement investments this entire time?"
4: Oh my gosh.
2: I know. I actually can imagine my kids going, "Oh, mom, look, cool, huh?"
4: And like, then just eating it.
2: Yeah.
1: So people are going kind of nuts over this. And it's not just clusters hitting the markets either. Sellers are offering deformed goldfish for $500 a pop, including one listed as an ultra rare purple red cracker with factory error.
2: Okay.
1: Apparently,
2: that's a multicolor fish.
1: The multicolor one. And this one doesn't have a smile. And that makes it invaluable.
0: Yes. Okay, I've been influenced to buy goldfish now.
1: Yeah. So are these the next Beanie Babies? Deformed snack foods that we put in our closet and save for our kids' college tuitions?
4: Yeah.
2: Sounds good.
1: Or is it just a scam where people are hot glue gunning crackers together for profit?
2: Jeff, why can't it be both?
1: Either way.
2: Yeah.
1: The goldfish people at Pepperidge Farms aren't complaining. Their sales are way up. Those are your
0: TikTok click shots.
1: Stories for the week. We got your phone tap coming up next.

0: It's time for a phone tap. Right. And in this world, there's people who love food, and then there's people who love food. Oh, yeah. Like our phone tap victim today. His favorite thing in the world is wings.
1: Oh, my God. Oh. Please don't tell me this is 5 minutes of Jose and him just talking about different recipes and spices.
0: No.
1: Okay.
0: No, it's why recently he made plans to have his best buddy over so they could watch the game and have the best wings in the city delivered to them for lunch.
1: Awesome. Yeah,
2: it's funny, I've done this.
1: Yeah,
2: with my friends.
0: Just one problem, though. His buddy told us that this was happening.
1: Uh-oh.
0: And asked us to do a prank instead. So there's going to be a minor delay.
2: Uh-oh.
0: You're going to hear it in your phone tap right now.
3: Hello?
4: Hello, this is Barnaby Wild from Wingstop. Is this Clinton?
3: Yes, it is.
4: Hi, you ordered from us about 15 minutes ago?
3: It was about...
4: Is that correct?
3: It was about 25 minutes ago.
4: Oh,
3: yes, I did.
4: My apologies. Just so you know, the delivery person is here to pick up your order.
3: Right.
4: I can't give him your wings.
1: Oh.
3: What do you mean you can't give him my wings?
4: I do not feel comfortable handing them over to the delivery person.
3: What do you mean you can't give them to the delivery person? I don't understand. What's the problem?
4: Well, just let me get away from him for 1 second, sir. Please.
3: All right.
4: It's just. Okay. Can you hear me?
3: I can hear you.
4: It's just okay. Between you and me, he looks a little bit sketchy. Oh.
3: Sketchy how?
4: He's a bit like super skinny.
3: Wait a minute. Super skinny.
4: He's very thin, which means he's going to be very hungry.
1: Oh.
4: We'll probably try to eat some of your wings.
3: You know how ridiculous this sounds, don't you?
4: I don't believe so, sir. I just do not feel good about it.
3: Listen, what's your name?
4: I'm Barnaby.
3: Barnaby
4: Wild from Wingstop.
3: Barnaby Wild from Wingstop. I don't care if he's skinny, he's fat, he's short, whatever. Can you please give him my wings? We've been waiting for a while now.
4: He's giving me bad vibes.
3: I don't care about the vibe. I want my wings.
4: Yes, but what about me? I have the bad feelings in my tummy.
3: I don't care about what you feel, Barnaby. That's your problem.
4: My tummy's very, very perceptive.
3: Just give him the wings. Give him the wings.
4: Fine, your wish is my command. But first, I am going to take your wings into the back and count them for you.
3: What the?
4: I want to give you the number so that you know when it gets to you. That is how many.
3: I know what I ordered. Give him my wings. Okay. All this talk and my wings are getting cold.
4: This is a quality check. Let me see. Open the first box. Ooh. Hmm. I got the boneless meal deal with the 20 wings.
3: Get away from my wings. I know what I ordered.
4: Oh, my goodness. This is looking so good.
3: Of course. That's why I ordered. Yeah. All the wings there look good.
4: So tasty.
3: Are you eating my wings?
4: No, sir. But I do have to tell you, when the order arrives at your house, you will have 17 wings in the box, not 20.
3: And why is that?
4: Well, yeah, I am just assuming that the sketchy skinny man will eat 3 of them. Three will be missing from the book.
3: Damn it, Barnaby. Do not eat my wings.
4: I will not eat anymore.
3: Yo, you admitted it. You're the one.
4: I'm just
3: making, you want my damn wings.
4: I was checking that the honey mustard is not poisoned.
3: Your business is going to be shut down.
4: I hear you are angry.
3: I'm very angry. You ate my damn wings.
4: I must be honest with you. I do feel sort of guilty about this.
3: You don't feel sh**. I want my wings.
4: Well, I do not work at Wingstop. I apologize.
1: No.
3: Who the hell are you?
4: I am your delivery driver.
3: I
4: just stopped because the food smelled so good.
3: Listen, when you get to the house, your tip is going to be my foot in your ass.
4: Oh, okay, does that include 2 dips on the side?
3: No, it's 5. So it's 5 tips.
4: I like the honey barbecue.
3: 5 tips in my foot. In your ass.
4: Okay, now I must admit I feel guilty because I lied about a second thing.
3: What did you lie about?
4: Do not be angry with me.
3: I'm angry right now.
4: The thing is, I'm not actually your delivery driver either. I am a radio host from a show called Broken Jeffrey in the Morning,
0: and we're doing a prank phone call on you, man.
2: Man. Two things you don't mess with. My wings.
0: I swear, I haven't touched your wings, dude. Your buddy Darnell wanted to set you up.
2: Darnell, what the hell are you doing?
0: Dude, don't be mad at him. He just told us that you guys were having lunch together today, so he wanted to play a joke on you.
2: What a son of a... Good one.
4: Barnaby Wilde at your service?
2: Barnaby Wilde. That sounds like Born to Be Wild.
4: Oh, what a strange coincidence.
2: Yeah, whatever.

0: When I Googled the top three qualities women are attracted to in men, number one, confidence.
1: Yeah, for sure.
0: Number two, humor.
1: Yes.
0: Makes us 0 for 2 so far on this show. If you're keeping track. Any guesses on sexy quality number three?
1: Ooh.
2: Tall.
3: Abs.
0: Well, technically, the correct answer was ambition. But
3: abs, ambition.
2: Yeah.
0: They start with the same letter. But one of our listeners wants to toss that answer out and sub in charades. Because for her, that was the hottest thing ever. And it's all going to make sense when you hear it in your second date update right after this.

0: to you.
1: We've been doing second date updates on our show for, what now, over 10 years?
2: Yeah.
3: No, longer.
2: Definitely over 10 years.
1: Feels like 100 years.
3: 50, yeah, 75.
1: Somewhere around there. And it's interesting because when we first started, we found it so weird that more and more people were meeting strangers from online. Now we find it odd that more and more people are choosing to go back to meeting up in person again.
3: Yeah.
1: Who wants to do that?
3: It's so weird. We've kind of come full circle.
2: Yeah.
1: I know.
2: It's like I met her at a bar and we're like, was it scary?
3: Yeah.
1: And that's exactly how I'm feeling about today's listener who reached out to us, Mia.
2: Uh-oh.
1: She needs our help. Mia, what were you thinking, meeting a guy in person? It must have been terrifying for you.
4: Well, I mean, it was at a friend's housewarming party, so, you know, there were a bunch of people there.
2: Okay.
4: Oh.
3: So you didn't scream and run until 30 minutes into the...
1: Yeah.
4: I mean, he might be the one who screamed and ran. I'm totally into him.
2: Uh-oh.
1: Okay. You met him at a house party. You had mutual friends there, clearly. What's the guy's name?
4: Owen is his name.
1: Oh,
3: and was this, can I ask real quick, was this like a mutual setup type of sitch?
4: No, I don't think so. I mean, she certainly didn't say anything to me if it was.
3: Okay.
4: Stay with me because this sounds a little nerdy, but he was dominating charades.
3: Yes.
2: Brooke, it's exciting.
3: Yes.
2: Yeah, it's hot.
3: I mean, show me how you mime that word, okay?
1: When you say house party, I was picturing like beer pong and games like that.
5: The game Fishbowl is so popular. I play at every party with my friends.
2: Oh,
5: yeah.
2: Oh.
5: We do charades in it.
3: You could drink fishbowls at the same time you play it.
5: Oh, so. Yeah.
1: Okay.
4: Yeah, there was a bit of alcohol going around for sure.
1: Well, that's good to hear. So tell us about the connection that you and Owen, like, how'd that happen?
4: Well, I went up to him afterwards and was just like, wow, that was pretty impressive. You're really great at that. I'm like, I'm a terrible mime. And so I was just like, wow, you know. And then the very next day, he reached out to me through our mutual friend, Julia. He got my number through her. I know. Yay.
2: Okay. Oh, he took the initiative.
3: Yeah. And he took an extra step to even make it happen.
2: Yeah.
4: He took initiative and we were just sort of texting kind of casually back and forth, but pretty quickly he turned it into a date. He was like, let's go to this retro arcade.
2: Oh, like a barcade? Do they serve drinks there?
4: Yeah. It's like a bar, but then there's like, you know, old video games and there's like pinball and stuff.
2: Yeah.
3: What was it like between you two when it was just one-on-one?
4: I thought it was really good. I mean, we met there, but he had dressed up, you know, he looked really great. And
2: that's kind of cute to the bar or to the arcade.
3: Yeah, what do you mean dressed up?
5: Yeah.
2: Is he like in a tuxedo or?
4: No, not like tux, but like, I don't know, just like it put some care into it.
1: Yeah, the fact that he has pants on, that's a big win. So.
3: Or a big loss, depending on what kind of date you
1: true.
3: Want.
1: True, if it's going that well, you might want them off. So
4: for first date, I'll take the pants.
3: Okay.
2: Yeah.
1: Okay, fair. Fair. So, I mean, what were the highlights or lowlights? Like, paint the picture for us.
4: Well, I'm really good at pinball, so it meant that I kind of got to show off that time.
3: Yeah.
2: Oh.
1: Is this really a flex?
3: Yeah, she's a flipper queen.
2: Bro, if she
5: was the name,
3: I don't know.
2: And took over the high score.
1: Is that where we're at? What we're looking for in a significant other?
3: I just think anytime someone can nerd out about something that they're excited about is a positive.
2: Their passion.
4: Yeah.
3: Okay. I mean, was he rooting you on at the pinball machine?
4: Totally. Yeah, and it was just really fun. He had that same kind of energy as the first night that I'd seen him, of just being really funny and really upbeat. And he shows me this picture of himself from high school that a friend had sent to him. And I'm like, oh, yeah, you know, he's kind of dorky then. But he goes, no, no, no. Look over there. The bartender.

0: sister has my same haircut.
1: Oh.
0: That's awesome. You know, he can kind of just like poke fun at himself.
1: Oh, and... I was confused. Oh. I thought you meant bartender in the photo. And
2: I'm too.
1: Wow, how did you get into a bar? I'm sorry.
3: Wait, no, I still
1: bartender
3: think...
1: in the arcade has the same photo, has the same haircut as him in high school.
3: I thought it was in the picture.
1: No,
3: like,
1: no.
3: That is a very
1: I get
3: good
1: it.
3: Eye.
4: Okay. So you both went over to the bartender and gave him a wedgie for, yeah. to get back into the mode?
1: Okay.
4: Tell us, how did it end that night?
0: There was a nice kiss at my car as I was leaving.
3: Good.
4: Okay.
1: Cute.
0: Yeah, I mean, it seemed like a really good date. Like, there's no red flags, but that was 6 days ago.
4: Huh. 6 days.
0: And he didn't ghost me, but he's not initiating any conversation, and he's like, one word responses. Like, I'm like, hey, how was your day? He's like, good.
1: Ooh.
3: Oh, man.
0: Yeah.
1: That feels so bad. Sometimes I'm like, I just wish they just leave you alone then.
3: Yeah.
1: You know,
3: yeah.
1: Like, why even write the one word?
3: I mean, sometimes I'll say that, but then I'll follow it if I'm really busy with being like, good. And then be like, sorry, it's short text. I'm really busy. Like, we'll talk
1: totally.
3: Later. You know, like, just to clarify, because it does feel kind of
4: well, I don't
3: close.
4: Know. Mia, what did you think he meant by good?
0: Well, I'm just figuring he doesn't want to hear from me, but he's not ghosting me because we have this mutual friend. I asked her about it, and she's like, oh, you didn't say anything to me.
3: Oh.
1: Okay,
3: so he can't really ghost you because you guys are going to see each other maybe someday.
4: All right, you're getting the vibe that he's kind of politely trying to avoid you now, so we need to figure out what's really going on.
1: We're not
4: going to
1: let that happen.
3: Well,
1: no politeness here. No.
3: That's his answer, like, oh, I'm not interested.
4: No, we're going to make fun of him for that answer.
1: Thank you. And for that bad haircut he had in high school.
4: Exactly. We're going to bully him into a second date with you, whether he wants it or not, when we come back. Call him and get you your second date update.
0: Go get him.
4: We'll do it next.

0: Every man knows if a woman tells you it's fine, things are not fine at all. So when our listener Mia texted her date Owen asking how his day was going and he replied, good, she knew instantly, yikes, good? That's bad. Right, Mia?
1: Yeah, I think so.
0: Yeah.
2: I'm laughing because every single person in the room is totally following along. The girls are like, yep, that's right.
0: It's true.
2: She says that's right. You say that's right.
3: Doesn't everyone agree with that?
2: I mean, even I have to agree, but come on,
3: guys. That's a little better than fine, though. There's hope.
0: Yeah.
3: It is better.
0: It's weird because your arcade date, the way you described it to us, sounded like it went just fine. Like, I would go as far to say it went good.
3: It went
0: but
3: great.
0: Maybe that's bad.
2: Is good bad?
0: Yeah. I don't know.
3: It went great because there was a kiss at the end.
2: Yeah.
0: Okay,
2: yeah.
0: That is undeniably a good sign.
2: That's a good point.
0: But who knows what words mean anymore? So it's safer to just call Owen and ask for his thoughts directly on it.
3: You know, sometimes you got to read between the lines, Jeff. It's not just black and white all the time.
0: Oh, I see what you're saying. I'm reading in between the lines of that sentence right
3: there.
0: That's
3: right.
2: Should you be?
3: Yeah.
2: See, does she want you to
3: read
2: between
3: the lines? I'm thumbs downing this message.
0: Okay.
2: Uh-oh.
0: I don't know what to do other than just dial Owen's number and pray that he answers.
2: Welcome to being a man.
0: Okay. Mia, good luck to us on this.
1: Good luck to you. What about me?
3: Yeah.
0: No.
3: It's more about her than you or me.
0: You have to read between the lines of what I said, too.
3: No. We only take you literally.
2: Okay. We're only one-dimensional, Jeff.
0: You know what? It's fine. I'm just going to dial the number. Here we go.
4: Hello?
0: Hey, is this Owen?
4: Yeah, this is Owen. Who is this?
3: Ooh.
0: Hey, man. Thanks for answering. We're a radio show. We're called Brooke and Jeffrey in the Morning.
3: Hey, Owen. Welcome to the show.
2: How's it going, Owen?
3: Okay.
2: I've been saving that one.
0: I didn't think about that one.
3: Pretty good.
0: Clever. Owen, you there?
4: What's going on?
2: Sorry.
0: Hey, man. So, this is it's a segment we do. It's called the Second Date Update.
4: Okay.
0: Okay. I don't know if you're familiar with it, but...
4: I'm not familiar with it, no.
0: Okay, well, just to clue you in, it's basically where we help out our listeners if they've gone out with somebody on a date recently and they're not getting a call back for a second meetup. They come to us to try and reach out and figure out if there's a reason why.
4: Okay.
0: Okay, and so we heard through the grapevine that you are really good at charades.
2: Oh, yes.
3: It is so disappointing this is a radio show because there's no way for us to tell.
2: Yeah, we can't let you prove it.
4: So, what about charades now? I'm sorry.
2: This is still pretty random.
0: Yeah, so I know that's a little bit of a deep cut, but we heard that from Mia, the girl that you went on a date with after the housewarming party you met her at.
2: Yeah.
3: Did you like Mia? Did you guys have a good time?
4: The date was pretty good, but a few days later, I did look her up on social media.
3: Okay.
0: Okay.
2: Normal. Yeah, that's very normal.
0: How does that change things?
4: Look, I don't know if I'm comfortable telling you guys.
3: I mean, if it's on social media, it's obviously not something she's trying to hide.
2: What'd you see? Like a picture or a post?
4: Okay. I guess I'll just tell you guys. So she was in like a wedding dress doing like wedding things.
3: Doing what?
4: Wedding things. I mean, I didn't see her like with a groom or anything, but she was there in a wedding dress.
3: What?
2: Oh, whoa.
0: And so how are you reading that as she's obviously married?
2: Yeah, you don't just put on a wedding dress usually.
5: Yeah, well, modeling people do.
0: Wedding dress Wednesdays at the office, we do that sometimes.
2: Wedding dress Wednesday?
3: Yeah.
2: Why do I always have to hold Jeff's veil?
0: Right.
2: I don't understand.
0: How are you reading that, Owen?
4: I'm not sure exactly how to read it.
3: Yeah, but that's so weird. Like
2: it's a lot.
3: I mean, think about it. Owen, you got her phone number from your guys' mutual friend.
5: Yeah.
3: Like, why wouldn't your mutual friend have given you a heads up?
5: Mm-hmm. If she was married.
2: Yeah.
5: There's no chance.
4: I did speak to our mutual friend, and she's only known her for a few months.
0: Okay.
4: She doesn't know about it. I mean, I don't know if that means it did or didn't happen. We're not sure.
3: Well, you can't write her off. You got to just ask her.
4: You know, I don't really want to be a part of any kind of drama. I mean, if she got married, I mean, if it's new or old, it's just not something I don't think I'm going to be into.
3: But you don't know what it is yet.
0: Yeah. And the good news is these second date calls, usually very low drama. And we can prove that to you by introducing you to Mia on the other line of this call, who's been quietly listening the entire time.
2: Hey.
4: Yeah. Whoa, what's going on?
1: Hey, Owen.
4: Why is she on the phone?
0: Well, that's kind of how we make this segment work.
2: Yeah.
0: Is by having them quietly listen in to hear the reason they're not getting called back.
4: Well, you need to tell me stuff that if I'm going to say stuff like that.
0: Well, that's going to make it more dramatic. I'm trying to give it low drama.
2: And would you have been honest if you knew she was on the line, bro?
3: It's on her social media. She knows it's there.
5: Yeah, you could have said much worse.
3: Yes.
2: It wasn't bad.
3: Now she has a chance to explain.
0: So go ahead, Mia, jump in. And what's the deal with your wedding dress picture that you have online?
6: I did do a photo shoot in a wedding dress.
0: Why?
3: Why?
2: We know,
0: what's the point of that?
3: She's like, it was for a wedding that I was in. But, you know.
2: Wedding dresses are typically worn at weddings.
3: Yeah.
0: But I'm not married.
6: Well, it was sort of a wedding without a groom, you know? Like,
0: what?
6: I want to get married sometime. I love love. And my friend was like, look, you have been wanting this for so long and you're not doing anything about it. You need to do more to manifest it in the world, you know, to like put the desire out there. So I just did this little wedding and a photo shoot, had a little party. Like, we cut cake. I danced with my dad. I mean,
5: you paid for a fake wedding?
6: Yeah. Like, I wanted the party and I wanted to, like, just put it out into the world that I'm ready for that.
2: That's, like, kind of cute.
3: I mean, what is Owen
0: think? Yeah, Owen, that's not weird, right?
2: She had a wedding for herself.
4: Yeah, I think that's pretty weird.
0: Really? I mean, I'm not conventional, that's for sure.
2: That's for sure.
0: But weird?
2: I mean, she's manifesting, right? They always say, like, dream boards and stuff.
0: Brooke, it seems like you're a little bit on the fence about this. Where's your head at?
3: I don't know. I mean, I could see both sides. Like, that's a lot to give any other single person all at once.
5: I think you need to edit the caption on that photo to say, I am not married. Disclaimer.
2: Oh, yes.
5: You
2: know? Yes.
3: I don't know that that helps. Owen, would that help?
2: Or, like, my future wedding.
3: Yeah. I don't know. Owen, where are you at with this?
4: Well, I don't know. I mean, like you said, the guy or guys that you're going to date are going to see this. So that could put a lot of pressure on a person.
0: Okay.
2: Oh, she's, yeah.
3: Owen, that makes sense.
0: Clearly, we need to get you into a tuxedo and have you slow dance with your mom for you to really understand what's going on here.
6: I just feel like my doing this means I got the party. So it actually takes the pressure off of any guy that I'm dating.
0: Sure. No.
3: Oh.
2: That'll be your second wedding then, if you ever get married. It doesn't even count then.
3: Hey, second weddings count.
2: Wait.
3: People have second weddings all the time.
2: Do you divorce yourself then and then start over?
0: It's not a legal marriage, Jose, so you don't have to worry about all the minutia of it.
2: Okay.
0: The bottom line we're trying to figure out is, fake wedding pictures aside, do you feel like you have a connection with each other?
3: You guys sounded so cute together. Like, you bonded. You had you had great chemistry.
2: You got to the bottom of this really quickly.
3: A good first kiss.
0: And if any of that is true, then it's worth pursuing another date, and we would pay for it.
4: I got to be honest with you. I don't think this is going to work out between us, and I'm just going to bow out.
3: Aw. Okay. Wow, he's got cold feet.
2: Okay. Yeah. But cold feet.
0: Owen, she's good at pinball.
3: Yeah.
0: You can't forget that.
4: She's actually great at pinball, and I wish she would have posted that on social media instead.
2: Oh, her score?
0: She still can if you're willing to give her a shot.
2: She'll just be in a wedding dress.
6: Oh, and I had a really fun time on our date. I thought we had a really good connection, and I just don't know why this feels so weird, because I want to be married, and that's not that unusual.
0: Well, I mean, the picture is a little bit unusual, especially the photo of you dancing with your dad and cutting the wedding cake and throwing the bouquet.
3: I bet you got a lot of likes, though.
0: Yeah. That's true.
3: I mean, my wedding photo's got me so many likes.
5: Hey, maybe I should take some.
3: Yeah, seriously.
0: But Owen, I mean, this is the last time I'll ask. Will you give Mia one more chance?
2: It sounds like you're asking. Will you give Mia?
0: I'm down on one knee. Will you take Mia to be your lawfully wedded
2: date
0: for one more night, and we'll pay for it.
2: Smooth.
4: I hate to say it again, but just no. Sorry.
3: Oh, man, we tried.
2: Oh,
3: man, Mia.
6: Well, I don't have to wonder anymore, so thank God.
2: You still sound so nice. I feel like we can hook her up with
3: someone. Make your social media private, and that way you can explain it before people see it.
6: My goal is to put it out there in the universe. It's not to be private. It's going to be out there public for everybody to see, and maybe that's my screening mechanism. If a guy can't handle it, then he's not right for me.
3: Oh,
2: it's going to be your new standard.
3: Dude, her new handle is When Mia Gets Married.
2: Oh, I love it. I'm going to follow.
0: Yeah. Good luck for the next 20 years of dating, Mia.
3: Good job.

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1: That's Democrat David Crowley's plan. 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Crowley raised property taxes in Milwaukee County.
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0: One of our listeners got into an argument when he was 11 years old that led him to seek out the pettiest type of revenge.
1: Ooh. Oh.
0: It ultimately snowballed into a giant debacle that he's been keeping under wraps for the last 30 years.
1: Oh, no.
0: But now he's finally ready to tell the world what really happened. Of course, through a secret voice changer.
2: Yeah, of course.
0: But I will say there was a happy ending with a $1 million solution.
1: Whoa.
0: Literally, you're going to hear it in a brand new mass speaker at 9:10.

0: You don't know me.
1: A confession I can't take back.
0: I am...
1: The Masked Speaker.
2: Text to 78592 says, I just learned the other day that a booty call does not mean the same thing as a butt dial. After I told my friends I booty called my dad.
3: Okay.
4: Oh, no.
3: That's not good.
2: You know what? But we'll accept them if you tell us your secrets here on the Masked Speaker, and we'll even keep you anonymous by putting you down as Pizza Hut in our contacts.
3: Hey.
2: So nobody will find out. And today we have a caller who wants to come clean using Joel as his fake identity. Ooh. So Joel, welcome to the show.
5: All right, how's it going?
3: No, is this a butt dial or a booty call, Joel?
2: Yeah, what are we to you? Either way, voice changer is on. You are the mass speaker. Whenever you're ready, let's hear your confession.
5: All right, so for context, I'm 40 years old.
3: This is when Alexa says that she's sorry about that.
6: I understand why you disguised your voice now.
5: Yeah. Okay, the thing I'm confessing is from when I was 11 years old.
3: All right.
2: Oh, wow. Okay. That's a long time to hold a secret.
3: Yeah, we're going back to the 90s.
5: So, when I was a kid, a long time ago, my family took me and my sister, we went on a vacation to Hawaii.
3: Ooh.
4: Nice.
2: Dang.
3: That's incredible.
4: Yeah, paradise.
3: Yeah.
5: It was, paradise, sure.
4: sarcastic.
2: Put that on a postcard. Yeah. Paradise, sure. Here you go.
5: So the day we're leaving, I get in this big old argument with my parents because I wanted to pack my Heelys.
3: Oh, I don't know if
5: you remember the Heelys.
4: Yes. Oh, yeah.
3: The shoes with the wheels on the bottom where you can walk or skate around.
2: Mm-hmm.
5: They didn't want me to pack the Heelys because I guess we're on the beach.
3: Yeah. Heelys and sand don't mix.
4: Yeah.
5: No.
2: Well, it doesn't matter.
5: An 11-year-old, I needed, I wanted those.
3: Okay.
2: Yeah, you want to roll up into the hotel lobby and glide up to that front desk.
6: Oh, yeah.
5: Yeah, so I'm very upset. I have an immature mind. And as we're about to all leave for the airport, everyone's in the car, I decide, in my fury, to tell them, oh, wait, I got to get something from inside. And I even remember my mom saying, don't get the Heelys. And I'm like, oh, I'm not getting the Heelys.
3: Okay.
5: I went upstairs into their bedroom, into their master bathroom.
3: Uh-oh.
5: And I stopped up the sink with the stopper. And I turned the sink on full blast.
4: What?
5: Came Whoa. Back down,
3: what?
5: Got in the car.
4: Trying to flood the room?
2: This is not where I thought you were going.
3: Yeah, no.
4: This doesn't make sense.
3: Dude, it'd be better if you just, like, took some cash from your dad's stash or something, you know?
2: You did that, what, to get revenge on them?
5: I was a kid.
3: Oh, my God.
2: Wow.
3: Oh, I hope my 12-year-old and 9-year-old are smarter than this.
4: Yeah.
5: Well, let them bring the Heelys.
2: Yeah.
6: The Heelys are going to get taken away in this.
4: Are you still taking that angle? Like, it's their fault. They didn't let me take them.
5: No. I feel bad. The worst is that, so we got to Hawaii. And within the same day that we got to Hawaii, my dad's getting calls that our house has flooded.
2: Oh my God.
3: I'm glad they had a neighbor check on your house or something to figure it out.
4: Oh, man.
5: It was bad. It, like, totally ruined the floors, came through the ceiling.
3: Oh.
5: Yeah, it was bad.
3: Did you guys have to leave? Like, did you have to cut your Hawaii?
5: We actually stayed.
4: Oh.
5: We stayed. That was his, he was like, we're staying. We are in Hawaii. That's why I say, sure. Paradise, sure, because we were all, it ruined that vacation.
2: I mean, it ruined it for your parents, but for you, you're probably like, got him.
6: Until you go home and realize everything you like is.
4: And he still never had the Heelys. Like, you didn't win anything.
5: I didn't win anything. No Heelys. No. I was pretty terrified the whole time that somehow they were going to find out. Even my sister was like, dude, you did that.
4: Wait,
3: how did your sister know?
4: You never admitted it? You never told anyone?
5: We blamed it on the cat.
4: The cat.
5: He said the cat probably did it somehow.
2: Oh, the cat, like, hit the knob?
5: I guess, sure.
2: Wow, I can't believe they never put it together that you went in and sabotaged the sink. But
3: I would never think that.
6: Yeah.
4: Like a pipe burst.
3: There's
4: or something.
3: No way that I would ever think that.
2: Okay.
3: I mean, obviously the sink was still on, so they knew that it was that the sink was on, but.
4: It's so weird, man.
3: I mean, that is like.
4: Extreme.
3: $100,000 in damage.
4: Yeah, potentially.
2: What we're saying is A+ revenge. Oh, well done. You definitely showed them.
5: I also have done my best to make it up for them. I have never told them what I did, but now that I'm an adult, no longer a mad kid, I'm a tech guy, some years ago, I made a startup that I sold for a lot of money.
3: Yeah.
5: And I was actually able to buy my parents a new house.
4: Oh, you didn't just buy them a new sink?
3: Yeah.
4: Yeah. And that's how you tell them?
2: See, this one doesn't have a stopper in it. Yeah. So
4: this one's automatic.
3: I see. So you're buying your way out of the guilt.
5: I guess I'm still here.
4: As a good son should.
3: Oh, my God.
2: Wow.
3: That is wild. Did you guys have to move out while they did all the construction? Because you'd have to rip out all the drywall, everything.
4: Yeah.
5: It was a whole ordeal. Insurance was involved. We were put in a hotel.
4: Oh, and insurance covered it.
3: Oh, wow. I'm surprised.
4: That's a crime now.
3: Yeah.
4: Oh, my God.
2: But at least you got to wear your Heelys to that temporary hotel where you stayed.
3: That's a good point.
5: So I was rolling around.
2: There you go. Yeah.
4: That lobby had a bunch of skid marks on it.
2: Big win for Joel that day.
3: I don't know. I bet the Heelys, there wasn't quite as much joy after that.
4: Very sad.
3: They're
4: Heelys.
3: Tainted now.
2: Yeah, maybe not. But hey, point is, you came back even if it took you over 30 years to confess. You finally did it.
4: Oh, man.
3: I mean, not to them, but to us.
2: No, to us.
6: Yeah, don't tell them ever.
2: That's all that matters.
4: Or the insurance company.
2: But text in to 78592 if you have a confession you've been holding on to. We'll hide your identity, mask your voice, and make you our next mass speaker. Your phone tap's coming up right after this.

0: It's almost time for your prank call. It's Brooke and Jeffrey in the morning, and youth sports are getting more and more competitive every single year.
1: Oh, dude, it's wild and more expensive.
0: Yeah, and I'm not just talking about select teams. I'm talking about school athletics, too. Mm-hmm. And that's why today I call a woman to tell her that we see huge potential in her son's athletic journey.
1: Oh, no. Whoa. Don't start this.
0: But we believe he can be better. If she gives us the okay to do whatever it takes to give him the ultimate edge over the competition.
1: Why do I feel like she's going to say yes no matter what?
0: You're going to find out in your phone tap right now.
2: Hello?
0: Hi, I'm looking to speak with the parents of Connor.
2: This is his mom.
0: Hi, are you, let me see. Is this Tara?
2: Carrie.
0: Terry, I apologize. Hi, Terry. I'm the swim coach over at high school. My name's Huck Treadwell.
2: Hi, how are you?
0: I'm doing good. Listen, I'm calling because I just met with Connor, and even though he's a freshman, he said his goal was to swim for the varsity team this year.
2: Yeah, he does want to swim varsity. He's really excited about it.
0: I'm more excited because I believe that he has the potential to become the next great swimmer in our district.
2: Really?
0: Which is why Connor and I discussed his options, and we both agree he'd be a great candidate for surgery.
2: Surgery? He's not hurt.
0: Well, no, this is a different type of procedure. It's called a breathing bypass.
2: I don't know what that is.
0: Basically, excellent swimmers, like your son, specifically in the crawl stroke category, can shave 2 whole seconds off their lap time by surgically placing a small tube in a hole in the back of their neck.
2: What?
0: But that way,
2: are you joking?
0: No, because the hole allows them to breathe without needing to turn their head out of the water.
2: Are you serious? I have never heard of anything like this in my life.
0: Oh, ma'am, you would not believe it. It is running rampant right now through the colleges. Every athlete is trying to get an edge. I'm sure you can understand.
2: No, I don't have to understand anything. I'm about to get on the phone with the principal and have a long conversation.
0: Listen, I understand that the thought of surgery can sound a little ridiculous, but even the butterfly kids are putting portholes into their armpits. Have you heard that?
2: Have I heard of kids getting portholes in their arms to help them swim? No, I f-ing haven't. What kind of coach are you?
0: This is not me, ma'am. This is from the latest Sports Illustrated.
2: I'm sorry, are you talking about the swimsuit issue? I don't think be a coach.
0: Just normal, the sports.
2: Yeah, no.
0: Although I will admit the swimsuit issue is one of my favorites.
2: So inappropriate.
0: But I'm talking about an actual athlete, a girl who got a full scholarship to USC after she received a gilloplasty.
2: A gillo what? I think you're out of your mind.
0: It's called a gilloplasty.
2: No, don't say that word again. Well, I'm going to have a stroke.
0: It sounds worse than it is. It's just installing gills into the side of her neck.
2: No, that's insane. That's ridiculous. I'm going to hang up with you now and call the principal. Never talk to my son again.
0: Ma'am, I'm getting that you're like angry with me, but you need to understand if we do nothing, then your son is going to be left behind.
2: Oh. Yes, but he's not
0: and
2: going to have
0: others will leave him. I don't want to crush Connor's dreams that way. Do you?
2: I don't want Connor to have unnecessary, ridiculous surgery because a maniac decided it was a good idea. So
0: ma'am,
2: I think
0: this isn't a new thing. I had 3 students do it last year with incredible success.
2: Does the school know about this?
0: They do. They signed off on it. And the only drawback.
2: I don't believe you.
0: I will say the one drawback that we had was Thanksgiving.
2: What the hell does Thanksgiving have to do with this?
0: We've had 2 incidents of severe gravy drip.
2: Are you telling me that gravy is dripping out of the necks of your students because you had them do some kind of stupid, unnecessary surgery?
0: Just so you know, the hole isn't permanently open.
2: What?
0: They can plug it with stainless steel stoppers or an old wine cork if you're in a pinch.
2: No, I don't want to hear any more. You're going to get fired.
0: You might be right if I actually worked for the school. Unfortunately, I don't, though. I'm actually a radio host doing a prank phone call on you.
2: What?
0: Yeah, my actual name is Jeff from the radio show Brooke and Jeffrey in the Morning, and Connor wanted us to do a phone tap on you.
2: What?
0: It's a joke.

0: Connor, he listens to our show. He told us to reach out and prank you because he said he's going into high school this year and you were really nervous about him getting older.
1: You know what? I would think this is funny.
0: I mean, is it too weird?
1: You're asking me if it's too weird to call and tell me that you're putting a surgical hole in the back of my son's neck?
2: It will shave 2 seconds off his lap time.
1: You. What is wrong with you?
0: I mean, Connor liked the idea. I don't know, young people and their humor.
1: His brain isn't fully developed.
0: And neither is his neck. And we can do something about
1: Shut
0: it.
1: Shut up!

0: All right, show is done for the day. Remember, you can find all kinds of content, not just stuff that we did on air, but stuff that we also did behind the scenes on our Instagram,
1: yep,
0: at Brooke and Jeffrey, which is run by our genius digital producer, Jake.
2: Yeah, he is brilliant, dude.
3: Is this a trap? Are you trapping me?
0: I am.
3: Let's end the show.
0: I'm trying.
3: I don't like this.
0: You don't like being called a genius?
3: Don't do this to
0: me. Oh, okay.
3: I'm very uncomfortable.
0: Well, that's it for the day. Thank you for listening. Show was produced by me and producer Boyd and our genius.
2: Inseparable
0: intellectual man, Digital Jake.
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7: 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As we swing into October, we're nearing the end of the road improvement season. The DOT is planning to install a roundabout in southern Sauk County at the intersection of Highway 12 and Sauk Prairie Road. Also, new lighting and new storm sewers will be put in. 12 will remain open to traffic during the duration of the project. However, Sauk Prairie Road will be closed. Right now, construction anticipated in the year 2029. There has been an increase in the number of health insurance-related scams making the rounds as of late. Michelle Reinen from the State Bureau of Consumer Protection encourages you to get lots of input before you make a decision on whether it's a scam or not.
8: Open up your network of individuals that you are talking to about this. See how they're reading something, because they may just see something different than you are. You can protect yourself by taking detailed notes of any coverage promises and requesting the license number of any insurance agent offering to sell a health insurance plan, since they do need to be registered. So you're going to want to have those notes and have those conversations.
7: The Medicare open enrollment period begins October 15th. And UW-Madison is celebrating its highest standings in two decades in the best colleges list, according to U.S. News and World Report. It ranked 34th overall. 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I'm Tom Demean, Magnum Media News.
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2: Rain moves in today with about an inch expected. Highs near 66. Visibility down around half a mile with areas of fog. That rain wraps up by tonight, leaving clouds at times and lows falling to the upper 40s. Tomorrow brings similar highs in the mid-60s under clear skies. Then, clear again tomorrow night with a low in the upper 30s. For the weekend, expect a few clouds with highs back in the mid-60s.

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4: Today, expect rain with around an inch and a half of accumulation, high temperatures in the mid-60s. Behind that wet weather, tonight, mostly cloudy skies with lows near 50. Temps holding in the mid-60s tomorrow under clear skies and a northwest wind near 10. Tomorrow night, clear skies with lows in the upper 30s. Heading into the weekend, mainly sunny and highs again in the mid-60s. For Sunday, continued sunshine. Highs near 68, lows around the upper 30s.

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1: Today, expect rain with around an inch and a half of accumulation, high temperatures in the mid-60s. Behind that wet weather, tonight, mostly cloudy skies with lows near 50. Temps holding in the mid-60s tomorrow under clear skies and a northwest wind near 10. Tomorrow night, clear skies with lows in the upper 30s. Heading into the weekend, mainly sunny and highs again in the mid-60s. For Sunday, continued sunshine. Highs near 68, lows around the upper 30s.

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1: 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Crowley raised property taxes in Milwaukee County.
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1: 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Another roundabout slated to be built in Sauk County. It's scheduled for the intersection of Highway 12 and Sauk Prairie Road in Prairie du Sac. The single-lane roundabout will also have new lighting and new storm sewers. Highway 12 will remain open to traffic during the duration of the project. Sauk Prairie Road will be closed. Construction anticipated in the summer of 2029. The Medicare open enrollment period begins October 15th, and scammers are on the prowl to separate you from your information and money. There's been an increase in the number of health insurance-related scams as of late. Here's Michelle Reinen from the State Bureau of Consumer Protection.
2: Open up your network of individuals that you are talking to about this. See how they're reading something, because they may just see something different than you are. You can protect yourself by taking detailed notes of any coverage promises and requesting the license number of any insurance agent offering to sell a health insurance plan, since they do need to be registered. So you're going to want to have those notes and have those conversations.
1: As always, if it sounds too good to be true, it usually is. And UW-Madison is celebrating its highest standings in two decades in the U.S. News & World Report Best Colleges list. UW climbed to number 34 overall, ranking highly in specialty programs like risk management and real estate, also making gains in affordability, including best value and best in-state value. Now you're up to date. I'm Tom Demean, Magnum Media News.
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7: Today, expect rain with around an inch and a half of accumulation, high temperatures in the mid-60s. Behind that wet weather, tonight, mostly cloudy skies with lows near 50. Temps holding in the mid-60s tomorrow under clear skies and a northwest wind near 10. Tomorrow night, clear skies with lows in the upper 30s. Heading into the weekend, mainly sunny and highs again in the mid-60s. For Sunday, continued sunshine. Highs near 68, lows around the upper 30s.

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1: 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Crowley and the Democrats seem more interested in raising taxes to fund fraud than fight fraud. Crowley raised property taxes in Milwaukee County.
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1: 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As we swing into October, we're nearing the end of the road improvement season. The DOT is planning to install a roundabout in southern Sauk County at the intersection of Highway 12 and Sauk Prairie Road. Also, new lighting and new storm sewers will be put in. 12 will remain open to traffic during the duration of the project. However, Sauk Prairie Road will be closed. Right now, construction anticipated in the year 2029. There has been an increase in the number of health insurance-related scams making the rounds as of late. Michelle Reinen from the State Bureau of Consumer Protection encourages you to get lots of input before you make a decision on whether it's a scam or not.
2: Open up your network of individuals that you are talking to about this. 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You can protect yourself by taking detailed notes of any coverage promises and requesting the license number of any insurance agent offering to sell

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1: The Medicare open enrollment period begins October 15th. And UW-Madison is celebrating its highest standings in two decades in the best colleges list, according to U.S. News and World Report. It ranked 34th overall. 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
3: Today, expect rain with around an inch and a half of accumulation, high temperatures in the mid-60s. Behind that wet weather, tonight, mostly cloudy skies with lows near 50. Temps holding in the mid-60s tomorrow under clear skies and a northwest wind near 10. Tomorrow night, clear skies with lows in the upper 30s. Heading into the weekend, mainly sunny and highs again in the mid-60s. For Sunday, continued sunshine. Highs near 68, lows around the upper 30s.

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1: 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Crowley raised property taxes in Milwaukee County.
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0: 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Happy Thirsty Thursday. I hope you guys are all having a great week so far. My week is pretty good. I mentioned I'm going to Nashville, so I'm packing it up. And after I'm done talking to you all, I'm getting on the road and heading to Nashville. So super excited for the trip, and I can't wait to tell you all about it. All right, coming up in the show, I'm going to let you know all things happening around town and in celebrity gossip. Let's see. We are going to talk about Matthew Perry. There is an official trailer that has dropped on Netflix. So stay tuned. It's coming up on Mix 106.
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2: 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The Faye Robinson chapter of the National Society Daughters of the American Revolution illuminating Lady Liberty display all this month at the Kilbourne Public Library in Wisconsin Dells. The Dells Delton Methodist Church annual rummage sale tomorrow and Saturday at the church on Unity Drive off County A. All proceeds donated to the Wisconsin Dells Food Pantry. The opening reception for Beaded Odyssey, Healing Through Beads and Canvas by D. White Wolf Croker will be held tomorrow from 4 to 6 at the Portage Center for the Arts. Free admission. 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Collecting residential refuse consisting of large bulky items at the Municipal Garage at 616 Washington Street. Get more information on the City of Portage Facebook page. 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
3: Today, expect rain with around an inch and a half of accumulation, high temperatures in the mid-60s. Behind that wet weather, tonight, mostly cloudy skies with lows near 50. Temps holding in the mid-60s tomorrow under clear skies and a northwest wind near 10. Tomorrow night, clear skies with lows in the upper 30s. Heading into the weekend, mainly sunny and highs again in the mid-60s. For Sunday, continued sunshine. Highs near 68, lows around the upper 30s.

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Mix 106. Well, the official trailer for the one about Matthew Perry has arrived, and it's on Netflix. Netflix shared the trailer for the documentary series about late Friends star Matthew Perry from director Mary Robertson. The docu-series features testimonies from Perry's close family and friends and is described as a raw record of a life lived in full and the honesty that became his greatest legacy. The documentary debuts on October 27th.

0: 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Well, this is for all you book lovers out there. It's the Wisconsin Book Festival. They're celebrating a milestone of 25 years of bringing storytellers and story lovers together in Madison at the 25th annual Fall Celebration on October 15th through the 18th. More than 80 authors will take part in over 55 events at Central Library and other venues over 4-pack days of free author events that are open to the public. 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So to come, we've got Olivia Dean, Olivia Rodrigo, and Gracie Abrams all coming up on Mix 106.
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0: 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Well, if you love rummage sales, there is one happening this weekend, Friday and Saturday, Dells Dalton Methodist Church annual rummage sale. It's happening Friday, October 2nd from 8 to 5, and Saturday, October 3rd from 8 to 2. It's at 320 Unity Drive off of County A in Wisconsin Dells. 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
1: 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Crowley raised property taxes in Milwaukee County.
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10: Today, expect rain with around an inch and a half of accumulation, high temperatures in the mid-60s. Behind that wet weather, tonight, mostly cloudy skies with lows near 50. Temps holding in the mid-60s tomorrow under clear skies and a northwest wind near 10. Tomorrow night, clear skies with lows in the upper 30s. Heading into the weekend, mainly sunny and highs again in the mid-60s. For Sunday, continued sunshine. Highs near 68, lows around the upper 30s.

Today's best mix. Mix 106. Well, Charlie Sheen is teaming up with his father, Martin Sheen, for a new series at AMC and AMC Plus. The half-hour comedy is called Happy Jack, and it's been greenlit for 6 episodes, in which Charlie and Martin will play father and son on the small screen.

0: 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Well, let's take a look at the forecast. I hope there isn't rain in the future here. All right, tonight it's cloudy during the early evening, then gradual clearing with a low around 46. And then tomorrow on Friday, it's sunny with a high near of 64. Saturday, it's sunny with a high near of 65. And Sunday, it's sunny with a high near of 67. That sounds perfect to me. All right, coming up, I've got more celebrity gossip. If you watch Vanderpump Rules, if you're a fan, it looks like the series is going to Vegas. Stay tuned. It's coming up on Mix 106.
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Today's best mix. Mix 106. Well, I've never been a huge fan of Vanderpump Rules. I never really got on that train, but they're headed to Vegas. This sounds kind of exciting. Lisa Vanderpump's efforts to open the Vanderpump Hotel in Sin City will soon be depicted in the limited series Vanderpump Rules, Lisa Las Vegas. The 3-episode special airs across October 20th and 21st, giving fans a first row seat to the ups and downs that come with opening a brand new hotel on the Las Vegas Strip.

0: 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Well, the City of Portage fall cleanup is happening from 8 to noon this Saturday, October 3rd, collecting residential. It looks like they're not taking large, bulky items. This is at the Municipal Garage at 616 Washington Street. An attendant will be present to unload. And if you want some more information, you can head to the City of Portage Facebook page. So to come, we got Taylor Swift, Kalani, and Zara Larsson all coming up on Mix 106.
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Rain moves in this afternoon, and we're expecting roughly half an inch, with highs in the mid-60s. Tonight stays mostly cloudy as lows settle near 46. Tomorrow, the skies clear out and highs reach the low 60s. Then tomorrow night stays clear with lows near 39. Saturday keeps that clear sky going, highs in the mid-60s. And Sunday brings more sun than clouds, highs near 68, with lows once again in the upper 30s.

Today's best mix, Mix 106. Well, it looks like the winner of Taylor Frankie Paul's unaired season of The Bachelorette is putting that chapter behind him. The Secret Lives of Mormon Wives star got engaged to Doug Mason at the end of her season of The Bachelorette. Looks like the pair have since split, and in a post on his Instagram stories on Monday, Mason addressed his run on the dating show for the first time. So if you want to know what he's saying, go on his Instagram.

0: 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A law enforcement canines of Sauk County golf outing fundraiser is happening this Saturday, October 3rd at the Baraboo Country Club. 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
2: Millions of dollars in property tax increases.
5: A hike in property taxes.
6: Property taxes statewide saw the largest increase in more than three decades.
2: That's Democrat David Crowley's plan. Crowley and the Democrats seem more interested in raising taxes to fund fraud than fight fraud. Crowley raised property taxes in Milwaukee County.
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Mix 106. Well, the other day I had mentioned that Chad Lowe and Kim, his wife Kim, their 13-year-old daughter Fiona passed away. This is so incredibly sad. And again, they put out a statement. We are deeply heartbroken by the loss of our beloved Fiona, the Lowe family said in a statement to multiple news outlets, calling Fiona a loving young girl who was smart, creative, and loved to dance. She was adored by her sisters, and she was deeply loved by her parents. In fact, she was the light of our lives. It looks like the Lowes ended their statement with the message, if you or someone you know is struggling with mental health, please reach out to the 988 Suicide and Crisis Lifeline by calling or texting.

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1: 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It's from 9 to 4. 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
4: Tonight, mostly cloudy with lows in the mid-40s. Tomorrow brings plenty of sunshine, a high near 60, and north winds around 10. Tomorrow night, the sky clears, lows near 40. Saturday stays sunny with highs near 66. Sunday, a few clouds, a high in the upper 60s, lows back in the upper 30s. Monday, sunshine again, a high in the mid-60s, lows still in the upper 30s.

0: 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Well, the Mauston's Farmers Market on the Juneau County Courthouse lawn is downtown. 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So to come, we got Ariana Grande, Olivia Rodrigo, and Taylor Swift. 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
3: 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A Division II regional held in Evansville. 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The Portage contingent of Berkeley Weber, Josie Kiefer, Courtney Hernkine, along with McKenna Weber and Claire Langan. Wisconsin Dells advancing with Emmy Walker, Lake DeFosse, Olivia Hilgeman, Brooklyn Hill, and Michaela Dent. The sectional coming up Monday at Prairie du Chien. A Division I regional yesterday at Hiawatha in Toma. Baraboo's Ruby Brinker qualifying for sectionals as an individual. She'll compete Monday at Lake Windsor. No golfer from Reedsburg able to move on. Boys soccer, late results from Tuesday night. Portage Poinette was shut out by Stevens Point Pacelli 3-0. Wisconsin Dells blanked by Sauk Prairie 7-0. Boys soccer this evening in the Badger Small, Reedsburg at home with McFarland, Portage Poinette at Stoughton. 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Baraboo at Milton in the Badger Large. In the South Central, Wisconsin Dells a home match with Berlin, Mauston in Ripon. 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
1: 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Well, it's your girl, Trey Trey, signing off on your Thirsty Thursday. I hope you guys all had a great day and you're enjoying your evening. I am headed to Nashville. So I've packed my bag. I'm getting on the road. It's about 8 hours. So it's an 8-hour drive. I'm going, celebrating my birthday over the weekend. I will be back on Tuesday, but be sure to catch the Packer game. It is Sunday, October 4th. They are playing Tampa Bay at noon on Fox. And then also the Wisconsin Badgers. They are playing Saturday, October 3rd. It's versus Michigan State at Camp Randall at 11:30 a.m. I'll be back on Tuesday talking all things happening around town and, of course, your celebrity gossip. I'll talk to y'all then on Mix 106.

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5: Tonight, mostly cloudy with lows in the mid-40s. Tomorrow brings plenty of sunshine, a high near 60, and north winds around 10. Tomorrow night, the sky clears, lows near 40. Saturday stays sunny with highs near 66. Sunday, a few clouds, a high in the upper 60s, lows back in the upper 30s. Monday, sunshine again, a high in the mid-60s, lows still in the upper 30s.

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